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3: Clear tonight with a low of 0. Tomorrow, a mix of sun and cloud, windy and 17 degrees. For Tuesday, it'll be sunny and windy, a high of 18. And Wednesday, sunshine, a high of 24. Current weather conditions can be found anytime on the Low and Body Shop weather page on your Steinbeck Online app. I'm Judy Peters.
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8: Clear tonight with a low of zero. Tomorrow, a mix of sun and cloud, windy and 17 degrees. For Tuesday, it'll be sunny and windy, a high of 18. And Wednesday, sunshine, a high of 24. Current weather conditions can be found anytime on the Lowen Body Shop weather page on your Steinbeck Online app. I'm Judy Peters.
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3: Clear tonight with a low of 0. Tomorrow, a mix of sun and cloud, windy and 17 degrees. For Tuesday, it'll be sunny and windy, a high of 18. And Wednesday, sunshine, a high of 24. Current weather conditions can be found anytime on the Lowen Body Shop weather page on your Steinbeck Online app. I'm Judy Peters.
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4: Clear tonight with a low of 0. Tomorrow, a mix of sun and cloud, windy and 17 degrees. For Tuesday, it'll be sunny and windy, a high of 18. And Wednesday, sunshine, a high of 24. Current weather conditions can be found anytime on the Lowen Body Shop weather page on your Steinbeck Online app. I'm Judy Peters.
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1: Hi, I'm Addie Lowen. So I've been looking through the Seymour Canada online auction, and I found something for you. 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And thanks for listening.

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1: 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One-on-one with the goalie.
0: Oh, fine. Who's winning?
1: 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He scores!
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4: Clear tonight with a low of 0. Tomorrow, a mix of sun and cloud, windy and 17 degrees. For Tuesday, it'll be sunny and windy, a high of 18. And Wednesday, sunshine, a high of 24. Current weather conditions can be found anytime on the Lowen Body Shop weather page on your Steinbach Online app. I'm Judy Peters.
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4: Clear tonight with a low of 0. Tomorrow, a mix of sun and cloud, windy and 17 degrees. For Tuesday, it'll be sunny and windy, a high of 18. And Wednesday, sunshine, a high of 24. Current weather conditions can be found anytime on the Lowen Body Shop weather page on your Steinbeck online app. I'm Judy Peters.
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4: Clear tonight with a low of zero. Tomorrow, a mix of sun and cloud, windy and 17 degrees. For Tuesday, it'll be sunny and windy, a high of 18. And Wednesday, sunshine, a high of 24. Current weather conditions can be found anytime on the Lowen Body Shop weather page on your Steinbach Online app. I'm Judy Peters.
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9: Clear tonight with a low of 0. Tomorrow, a mix of sun and cloud, windy and 17 degrees. For Tuesday, it'll be sunny and windy, a high of 18. And Wednesday, sunshine, a high of 24. Current weather conditions can be found anytime on the Lowen Body Shop weather page on your Steinbeck Online app. I'm Judy Peters.
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0: What is this?
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0: Okay, wait. Who's winning?
1: He shoots. He scores!
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5: Mix of sun and cloud, windy and 17 degrees. For Tuesday, it'll be sunny and windy, a high of 18. And Wednesday, sunshine, a high of 24. Current weather conditions can be found anytime on the Lowen Body Shop weather page on your Steinbeck Online app. I'm Judy Peters.
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2: Mix of sun and cloud, windy and 17 degrees. For Tuesday, it'll be sunny and windy, a high of 18. And Wednesday, sunshine, a high of 24. Current weather conditions can be found anytime on the Lowen Body Shop weather page on your Steinbeck Online app. I'm Judy Peters.
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I'm Addie Lowen. 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Now, when you do, look for your weekend pass to the Living Skies Music Festival coming to Humboldt June 27 and 28, featuring Brett Kissel and Aaron Prochet on Saturday, and taking it back in time with Trooper and Chilliwack on Sunday. Now, the pass is valued at $271, but you could go for much less when you bid, win, and save, and you'd enjoy a fabulous weekend. 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

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If you have an adrenaline junkie in your life, you can chase the thrill of a lifetime with Skydive Extreme Calgary. 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You can be bidding on this item in the Seymour Canada online auction. 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
4: Mix of sun and cloud, windy and 17 degrees. For Tuesday, it'll be sunny and windy, a high of 18. And Wednesday, sunshine, a high of 24. Current weather conditions can be found anytime on the Lowen Body Shop weather page on your Steinbeck Online app. I'm Judy Peters.
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5: Mix of sun and cloud, windy and 17 degrees. For Tuesday, it'll be sunny and windy, a high of 18. And Wednesday, sunshine, a high of 24. Current weather conditions can be found anytime on the Lowen Body Shop weather page on your Steinbach Online app. I'm Judy Peters.
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2: Mix of sun and cloud, windy and 17 degrees. For Tuesday, it'll be sunny and windy, a high of 18. And Wednesday, sunshine, a high of 24. Current weather conditions can be found anytime on the Lowen Body Shop weather page on your Steinbeck Online app. I'm Judy Peters.
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1: Mix of sun and cloud, windy and 17 degrees. For Tuesday, it'll be sunny and windy, a high of 18. And Wednesday, sunshine, a high of 24. Current weather conditions can be found anytime on the Lowen Body Shop weather page on your Steinbeck Online app. I'm Judy Peters.
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3: Mix of sun and cloud, windy and 17 degrees. For Tuesday, it'll be sunny and windy, a high of 18. And Wednesday, sunshine, a high of 24. Current weather conditions can be found anytime on the Lowen Body Shop weather page on your Steinbeck Online app. I'm Judy Peters.
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0: Mix of sun and cloud, windy, and 17 degrees. For Tuesday, it'll be sunny and windy, a high of 18. And Wednesday, sunshine, a high of 24. Current weather conditions can be found anytime on the Lowen Body Shop weather page on your Steinbach online app. I'm Judy Peters.
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2: Mix of sun and cloud, windy and 17 degrees. For Tuesday, it'll be sunny and windy, a high of 18. And Wednesday, sunshine, a high of 24. Current weather conditions can be found anytime on the Lowen Body Shop weather page on your Steinbach Online app. I'm Judy Peters.
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5: Mix of sun and cloud, windy and 17 degrees. For Tuesday, it'll be sunny and windy, a high of 18. And Wednesday, sunshine, a high of 24. Current weather conditions can be found anytime on the Lowen Body Shop weather page on your Steinbeck Online app. I'm Judy Peters.
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1: 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One-on-one with the goalie.
0: 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Who's winning?
1: 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He scores!
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5: Mix of sun and cloud, windy and 17 degrees. For Tuesday, it'll be sunny and windy, a high of 18. And Wednesday, sunshine, a high of 24. Current weather conditions can be found anytime on the Lowen Body Shop weather page on your Steinbach Online app. I'm Judy Peters.
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0: Hi, I'm Addie Lowen. So I've been looking through the Seymour Canada online auction and I found something for you. Now I know it may not feel like spring has arrived, but the Mennonite Heritage Village Museum's historical buildings are ready for visitors. And to ensure that you can visit as many times as you'd like this year, why not buy a family pass? It is valued at $55, and there are multiple lots for this item, but you could bid, win, and save your way to an amazing summer. And thanks for bidding. And thanks for listening.
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1: Steinbach Online News with Paul Hebert, Coldwell Banker Real Estate. His goal is to make your next move the right one with honesty, professionalism, and enthusiasm every step of the way.
2: Good morning. I'm Addie Lowen. We've got a clear sky with sunshine right across southeastern Manitoba. Warming up today, high of 18 degrees. More weather details are coming up in just moments. The Jacob Public Library in Steinbach is looking at long-term security improvements while working to keep the building open and welcome for everyone. Library Director Aubrey Walker says staff have introduced some temporary safety measures in response to challenges inside the public building.
3: Some of the things that we have done in the past, those locking doors, we had a bag check for a little bit, the closing of the hobby corner, those things are our temporary ones and not ones that we want to keep doing because they actually end up restricting access to the library.
2: Walker says their goal is safe access to the public library. And a new ice plant has been ordered for the Grenthal Arena. With more, here's reporter Shannon Duick.
4: Jason Peters, manager of recreation and community services for the RM of Hanover, says at a cost of approximately $880,000, they have purchased the new ice plant, replacing their old Freon system.
5: We'll be switching to an ammonia plant, similar to what we have in Mitchell, where the plant will be housed on the exterior of the building in a separate facility just on the east side of the building. We're expecting that to arrive sometime middle of the summer, and then with hookups and testing, have it ready to go for arena operations in the fall.
4: Peter says they've also ordered a new ice resurfacer and expects to have construction of their new tractor shed completed by next hockey season. He says building a new lobby, new seating and concession area, and constructing four new dressing rooms will also happen over the next couple of years. I'm Shannon Duick.
2: Meanwhile, the arm of St. Anne is calling for stronger municipal involvement in decisions around natural resource projects that could impact groundwater. A resolution backed by council is asking the province of Manitoba to work more closely with municipalities during environmental reviews. Councillor Randy Eros says municipalities currently only have limited input.
6: Like St. Anne, many municipalities in the province of Manitoba rely on groundwater for our drinking water. In the southeast, it's an aquifer that we're very concerned about. And recent mining applications have brought this to the forefront, concerns about this.
2: The resolution now heads through the Association of Manitoba Municipalities process. And Agape House is preparing for its annual Teddy Bear Fun Day, a free family event designed to give children a day filled with fun, imagination, and comfort. Outreach coordinator Lisa Fast says stuffed animals can often provide children with a sense of security and become something they cherish for years. Agape House is currently collecting teddy bear and stuffed animal donations ahead of their June 6th event. Anyone interested in donating can contact Agape House directly. And whether you're on the go or at home, stay in the loop with the latest local stories. 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
7: The Niverville Nighthawks have started the Centennial Cup 2-0, and head coach Dwight Hurst says there's a number of positives to take out of the first couple games.
8: Something that we could take away from this is just focus on the game that's ahead of us and worry about that game. And then when that game's done, just kind of flush it and move on to the next one. Because in these one-game tournaments here, it's all about what you can do now and not what you did later or what you're going to do down the road. It's just focusing on what's ahead of us.
7: Niverville will take on the Canmore Eagles next. In the Manitoba Junior Baseball League, Carillon started out their season with back-to-back wins, defeating Winnipeg South 9-2 and 19-2. In the NHL playoffs, the Canadiens dumped the Sabres 6-2 to grab a 2-1 series lead, while the Ducks edged the Golden Knights 4-3 to knot their series up at two games apiece. In the PWHL, Ottawa is off to the finals as they defeated Boston 4-3 in double overtime, winning their best-of-five series 3-1. And in Major League Baseball, the Toronto Blue Jays lost to the LA Angels 6-1. For your scores, stories, and all things sports, check out the False Front Golf Simulator sports page on SteinbachOnline.com. I'm Dave Anthony.
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9: Today, a mix of sun and cloud in the morning, then becoming cloudy in the afternoon with wind at about 40K gusting to 60 at times and a high of 18. And the UV index will be at 6, and that's high. Tonight, mainly cloudy with a pretty good chance of showers, risk of a thunderstorm, windy, and a low of 8. Tomorrow, mainly cloudy. There is a slight chance of showers in the morning. Clearing late in the afternoon, windy and a high of 16. And on Wednesday, sunny with a high of 22 in Steinbach. We're sitting at zero. Stay informed with the full 7-day forecast on the Lowen Body Shop local weather on your Steinbach online app.
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1: Madonna's back, together with Sabrina Carpenter. Bring Your Love on Mix. Good morning. I'm Corny Rempel, here in the Mix Studios, furnished by Solomon's Furniture and Appliances. It is zero. We are on our way to 18 degrees today. We've got a fairly warm week ahead of us. We'll give you your full weather details in just a bit. Hard to believe we're getting sunrise already. The sun rises now at 5:48 in the morning. And today on your Mix Morning Show, we are going to be playing Pet of the Day with LR Horse and Pet. As a matter of fact, it's already started. You can go on our Mix 96 Facebook page and enter to win. We'll talk more about that in just a minute. We're also going to play Call of the Wild. $25 to Country Meat and Deli is yours. And also, Caesar and Kathy are going to join us from Envision Community Living. They're starting their summer work experience program and something called Stride. We'll tell you more about that and more this morning on Mix. Glad you're with us.
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1: We're going to start off with a mix of sun and cloud this morning, becoming cloudy in the afternoon with wind 40 gusting to 60K at times, high reaching 18 degrees. Now, the UV index today will be at 6, and that's fairly high. Tonight, mainly cloudy with a good chance of showers, risk of a thunderstorm, windy, and a low of 8. Tomorrow, mainly cloudy with a slight chance of showers in the morning, clearing late in the afternoon, windy, and a high of 16. And on Wednesday, sunshine with a high of 22 degrees. In Steinbeck, we are sitting at zero. Check the local weather radar map anytime on the Lowen Body Shop local weather on your Steinbeck online app.
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0: Get Lucky with Daft Punk on Mix 96. Hey, good morning. I'm Corny Rempel. It is 6:20. The sun is up. We're at zero. And today we're on our way to 18 degrees. And we're going to have a couple of days where we'll be above 20 degrees. This is the week that's going to make it feel like we're getting a little closer to summer. And today on your Mix Morning Show, we're going to be playing Call of the Wild a little bit later on this morning. And what I often do is I go back to previous times where I've played Call of the Wild, and I look for guesses that you've made, incorrect guesses, for animals that I might be playing the sound of. And very often I'm like, that's a good guess, and I wonder what that animal actually sounds like. So that's what's happening today. So I'm finding an animal sound that we're going to play a little bit later on this morning. We're going to play it just after, let's say just 7:30. We're going to play Pet of the Day with Call of the Wild. $25 to Country Meat and Deli just for knowing the animal sound.
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1: Good morning, I'm Addie Lowen. We've got a mostly clear sky with sunshine across southeastern Manitoba. Warming up to 18 degrees today. More weather details are coming up in just moments. So the Jacob Public Library in Steinbeck says strong community partnerships are helping staff respond to growing challenges inside the public building. Library Director Aubrey Walker says the library regularly connects people with local support services and works closely with community organizations.
2: We're not reinventing the wheel. We're not, you know, overlapping each other. We're just strengthening each other. And that's a beautiful part about our community.
1: The library is also looking at additional security measures while trying to maintain accessibility for patrons. And a spokesperson for the Arm of Hanover says they're starting to gain some momentum with respect to planned upgrades to the Grunthal Arena. Jason Peters, Manager of Recreation and Community Services, explains.
3: We've ordered a new ice surfacing machine, a new Zamboni, and a new ice plant, which installation will go in over the summer. So those are two important pieces to this whole project. And then we're looking forward to the construction of a tractor shed on the north end of the building as the first part of the project.
1: The upgrade will also include building a new lobby, new seating and concession area, and constructing four new dressing rooms. Peters says they continue to work at getting some solid pricing lined up in order to finalize their plans. He expects some of the visible demolition to begin shortly and says the tentative goal is to have everything completed for the 2027-28 hockey season. And concerns over groundwater protection are prompting the Arm of St. Anne to call for greater municipal involvement in provincial decision-making. With more, here's reporter Cosette Bott.
4: A new resolution urges Manitoba to work more closely with local governments on natural resource projects that may impact aquifers. Councillor Randy Eros says municipalities are often the first to hear from residents.
5: We are closest to the people. When people are concerned about something, it's often, you know, we hear about it very quickly and they want to know what are you doing about this? And mining is not something we control. The best we can do is try and influence the provincial government to keep us involved in the process.
4: The resolution could lead to lobbying through the Association of Manitoba Municipalities. I'm Cosette Bott.
1: And Agape House is preparing for its annual Teddy Bear Fun Day, a free family event designed to give children a day filled with fun, imagination, and comfort. Outreach coordinator Lisa Fass says stuffed animals can often provide children with a sense of security and becoming something they cherish for years. Agape House is currently collecting teddy bear and stuffed animal donations ahead of the June 6th event. Anyone interested in donating can contact Agape House directly. And morning, noon, and night, Steinbeck Online keeps you connected to the stories that matter in the Southeast. 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
6: The Niverville Nighthawks have started the Centennial Cup 2-0, and head coach Dwight Hurst says there's a number of positives to take out of the first couple games.
7: Something that we could take away from this is just focus on the game that's ahead of us and worry about that game. And then when that game's done, just kind of flush it and move on to the next one. Because in these one-game tournaments here, it's all about what you can do now and not what you did later or what you're going to do down the road. It's just focusing on what's ahead of us.
6: Niverville will take on the Canmore Eagles next. In the Manitoba Junior Baseball League, Carillon started out their season with back-to-back wins, defeating Winnipeg South 9-2 and 19-2. In the NHL playoffs, the Canadiens dumped the Sabres 6-2 to grab a 2-1 series lead, while the Ducks edged the Golden Knights 4-3 to knot their series up at two games apiece. In the PWHL, Ottawa is off to the finals as they defeated Boston 4-3 in double overtime, winning their best-of-five series 3-1. And in Major League Baseball, the Toronto Blue Jays lost to the LA Angels 6-1. For your scores, stories, and all things sports, check out the False Front Golf Simulator sports page on SteinbeckOnline.com. I'm Dave Anthony.
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8: Today, a mix of sun and cloud in the morning, then becoming cloudy in the afternoon with wind at about 40K gusting to 60 at times and a high of 18. And the UV index would be at 6, and that's high. Tonight, mainly cloudy with a pretty good chance of showers, risk of a thunderstorm, windy, and a low of 8. Tomorrow, mainly cloudy. There is a slight chance of showers in the morning, clearing late in the afternoon, windy, and a high of 16. And on Wednesday, sunny with a high of 22. In Steinbach, we're sitting at 0. Stay informed with the full 7-day forecast on the Lowen Body Shop local weather on your Steinbach online app.
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Ariana Grande. That's Twilight Zone on Mix 96. Happy Monday morning. Look at that sunshine and enjoy it now, because we're going to get a few more clouds and then actually clouding over completely in the afternoon. Today we're headed to a high of 18 degrees. Right now we're sitting at zero. And we are playing Pet of the Day with LR Horse and Pet. Now, Onyx is a Siamese cat who loves attention, but only on her terms. If she doesn't want you to touch her, she'll make it very clear. But if you're playing Scrabble and she wants your attention, she will literally stand on top of your board and look you right in the eye. It's an adorable picture. And Onyx was the winner of Pet of the Day with LR Horse and Pet the last time we played. And now we're playing again. And so if you go to our Mix 96 Facebook page, that's where we're playing, take a look at the picture of Onyx. And then in the comments section, add a picture of your adorable pet being mischievous and wonderful. And you could be the next winner of the gift card from LR Horse and Pet in Kleefeld. Let's see your pictures on our Mix 96 Facebook page. Here's Jordan on Mix.

0: There's Jordan like magic on Mix. Good morning. I'm Corny Rempel. It is zero on our way to 18 degrees. We've got a beautiful sunny start to the day. It is going to cloud over a little bit later on as we head to 18 degrees. We're here in the Mix Studios furnished by Solomon's Furniture and Appliances. And you know, they say all good things must come to an end, including pack your bags with Porter. All of the boarding passwords have been submitted. All of our entries are in as of yesterday. And now we're going to be choosing our winner today and give away a flight for two to anywhere in Canada Porter Airline flies and $500 cash. So if you're in that draw, good luck. We'll have a winner today.
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0: We're going to start off with a mix of sun and cloud this morning, becoming cloudy in the afternoon with wind 40 gusting to 60K at times, high reaching 18 degrees. Now, the UV index today will be at 6, and that's fairly high. Tonight, mainly cloudy with a good chance of showers, risk of a thunderstorm, windy, and a low of 8. Tomorrow, mainly cloudy with a slight chance of showers in the morning, clearing late in the afternoon, windy, and a high of 16. And on Wednesday, sunshine with a high of 22 degrees. In Steinbeck, we are sitting at zero. 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

0: the way we touch. Charlotte Carden on Mix. Good morning, I'm Corny Rempel. Enjoying the sunshine together with you. We're at zero. We're going to be climbing fast as we go to 18 degrees today. We'll get your full weather details just after your news. Let's see what's happening in your 7 o'clock news.
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2: Good morning. I'm Addie Lowen. We've got sunshine with some clouds moving in this afternoon. Winds picking up as well, gusting to 60 kilometers an hour, and we'll reach a high of 18 degrees. More weather details coming up in just moments. So a new ice plant has been ordered for the Grunthal Arena. Jason Peters, manager of Recreation and Community Services for the Arm of Hanover, says at a cost of approximately $880,000, they have purchased the new ice plant, replacing their old Freon system.
3: We'll be switching to an ammonia plant, similar to what we have in Mitchell, where the plant will be housed on the exterior of the building in a separate facility, just on the east side of the building. We're expecting that to arrive sometime middle of the summer, and then with hookups and testing, have it ready to go for arena operations in the fall.
2: Peters says they've also ordered a new ice resurfacer and expects to have construction of their new tractor shed completed by next hockey season. He says building a new lobby, new seating and concession area, and constructing four new dressing rooms will also happen over the next couple of years. The Jacob Public Library in Steinbach is looking at long-term security improvements while working to keep the building open and welcoming everyone. With more, here's reporter Judy Peters.
4: Library Director Aubrey Walker says staff have introduced some temporary safety measures in response to challenges inside the public building.
5: Some of the things that we have done in the past, those locking doors, we had a bag check for a little bit, the closing of the hobby corner, those things are our temporary ones and not ones that we want to keep doing because they actually end up restricting access to the library.
4: Walker says their goal is safe access to the public library, and they'll be looking to City Council for some support. I'm Judy Peters.
2: And concerns over groundwater protection are prompting the Arm of St. Anne to call for greater municipal involvement in provincial decision-making. A new resolution urges Manitoba to work more closely with local governments on natural resource projects that may impact aquifers. Councillor Randy Arras says municipalities are often the first to hear from residents.
6: We are closest to the people. When people are concerned about something, it's often, you know, we hear about it very quickly and they want to know what are you doing about this? And mining is not something we control. The best we can do is try and influence the provincial government to keep us involved in the process.
2: The resolution could lead to lobbying through the Association of Manitoba Municipalities. And Agape House is preparing for its annual Teddy Bear Fun Day, a free family event designed to give children a day filled with fun, imagination, and comfort. Outreach coordinator Lisa Fast says stuffed animals can often provide children with a sense of security and become something they cherish for years. Agape House is currently collecting teddy bear and stuffed animal donations ahead of their June 6th event. Anyone interested in donating can contact Agape House directly. And whether you're driving, working, or relaxing, the Steinbach Online app makes it easy to listen live and keep up with local news that matter most.
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7: The Niverville Nighthawks have started the Centennial Cup 2-0, and head coach Dwight Hurst says there's a number of positives to take out of the first couple games.
8: Something that we could take away from this is just focus on the game that's ahead of us and worry about that game. And then when that game's done, just kind of flush it and move on to the next one. Because in these one-game tournaments here, it's all about what you can do now and not what you did later or what you're going to do down the road. It's just focusing on what's ahead of us.
7: Niverville will take on the Canmore Eagles next. In the Manitoba Junior Baseball League, Carillon started out their season with back-to-back wins, defeating Winnipeg South 9-2 and 19-2. In the NHL playoffs, the Canadiens dumped the Sabres 6-2 to grab a 2-1 series lead, while the Ducks edged the Golden Knights 4-3 to knot their series up at 2 games apiece. In the PWHL, Ottawa is off to the finals as they defeated Boston 4-3 in double overtime, winning their best-of-five series 3 games to 1, and a Major League Baseball, the Toronto Blue Jays lost to the LA Angels 6-1. For your scores, stories, and all things sports, check out the False Front Golf Simulator sports page on SteinbachOnline.com. I'm Dave Anthony.
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9: Today, a mix of sun and cloud in the morning, then becoming cloudy in the afternoon with wind at about 40K gusting to 60 at times and a high of 18. The UV index will be at 6, and that's high. Tonight, mainly cloudy with a pretty good chance of showers. Risk of a thunderstorm, windy, and a low of 8. Tomorrow, mainly cloudy. There is a slight chance of showers in the morning. Clearing late in the afternoon, windy, and a high of 16. And on Wednesday, sunny with a high of 22. In Steinbach, we're sitting at 0. Stay informed with the full 7-day forecast on the Lowen Body Shop local weather on your Steinbach online app.
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0: The white diamonds she mentions in there was actually Elizabeth Taylor's perfume that she launched in 1991. Taylor Swift with Elizabeth Taylor. Good morning, I'm Corny Rempel. It is 7:10. We're here in the Mix Studios, furnished by Solomon's Furniture and Appliances. And the temperature's going to leap up quickly today. We've already jumped up 2 degrees. We're sitting at 2 on our way to 18 for a high today. Sunshine in the morning, cloud in the afternoon. And we have a winner already from our last round of Pet of the Day with LR Horse and Pet. We have that picture posted on our Mix 96 Facebook page. Her name is Onyx, and she is a lovely Siamese cat that does not like to be touched. It doesn't mean that she doesn't like attention. She loves attention. As a matter of fact, they're playing Scrabble, and she just walked onto the board right across all the words and messed up the tiles because she wanted attention, and she got it. And she won Pet of the Day with LR Horse and Pet. So now we're looking for a new winner. You're going to see a picture of Onyx on our Mix 96 Facebook page. And below that, I need you to share your mischievous and wonderful pet. We've got a few entries here already. Angel sent a picture of Marble the cat, the farm cat, with her buddy Boots. Oh, absolutely adorable. That's a great name for that cat, Marble. It looks very well marbled. and also, Josie shared a picture of this beautiful black lab called Belle. And Christy has a small dog in a relatively large purse. She says, so Christy shared it. This is a dog called Lucy having a timeout in a purse because she wouldn't stop talking, she wouldn't stop barking at the dog walking past the house. So she has a timeout in a purse. That is a very mischievous little being. We would love to see pictures and hear stories of your pet on our Mix 96 Facebook page, and you could win a wonderful gift card to LR Horse and Pet in Clefeld. Pet of the Day on our Mix 96 Facebook page.
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0: We're going to start off with a mix of sun and cloud this morning, becoming cloudy in the afternoon with wind 40 gusting to 60K at times. high reaching 18 degrees. Now, the UV index today will be at 6, and that's fairly high. Tonight, mainly cloudy with a good chance of showers, risk of a thunderstorm, windy, and a low of 8. Tomorrow, mainly cloudy with a slight chance of showers in the morning, clearing late in the afternoon, windy, and a high of 16. And on Wednesday, sunshine with a high of 22 degrees. In Steinbeck, we are sitting at 0. Check the local weather radar map anytime on the Lowen Body Shop local weather on your Steinbeck online app.
9: 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So head over to Steinbeck Online, check it out. Thanks for bidding, and thanks for listening.

0: That's just like fire. Pink on Mix. Good morning. Happy Monday to you. I'm Corny Rempel. Moms, I hope you had a wonderful Mother's Day yesterday. It is 2 degrees. We're on our way to 18 for a high today. And yesterday was the last day to enter to win Pack Your Bags with Porter. So we are going to today, from all the entries of people that were streaming Mix 96 and hearing that boarding password and taking the time to enter it on our Mix 96 on standbackonline.com, we're going to make that draw today and give away a flight for two anywhere in Canada that Porter Airline flies, plus $500. So if your name's in that draw, good luck. Hope we call you today.
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0: Jade Lamarck is running home on Mix. Hey, good morning, and thank you for choosing the Mix Morning Show. 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And today is all about the animals, because as you heard earlier, we're playing Pet of the Day with LR Horse and Pet. That's on our Mix 96 Facebook page. And right after your news, sports, and weather, we're going to play Call of the Wild with Country Meat in Delhi. So I got a great animal sound. I had no idea this animal made this sound, and you're going to hear it in just a few moments on Mix.
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2: Good morning. I'm Addie Lowen. We've got a clear sky with sunshine right across southeastern Manitoba. Warming up today, high of 18 degrees. More weather details are coming up in just moments. The Jacob Public Library in Steinbeck is looking at long-term security improvements while working to keep the building open and welcome for everyone. Library Director Aubrey Walker says staff have introduced some temporary safety measures in response to challenges inside the public building.
3: Some of the things that we have done in the past, those locking doors, we had a bag check for a little bit, the closing of the hobby corner, those things are our temporary ones and not ones that we want to keep doing because they actually end up restricting access to the library.
2: Walker says their goal is safe access to the public library. And a new ice plant has been ordered for the Grenthal Arena. With more, here's reporter Shannon Duick.
4: Jason Peters, manager of recreation and community services for the RM of Hanover, says at a cost of approximately $880,000, they have purchased the new ice plant, replacing their old Freon system.
5: We'll be switching to an ammonia plant, similar to what we have in Mitchell, where the plant will be housed on the exterior of the building in a separate facility, just on the east side of the building. We're expecting that to arrive sometime middle of the summer, and then with hookups and testing, have it ready to go for arena operations in the fall.
4: Peter says they've also ordered a new ice resurfacer and expects to have construction of their new tractor shed completed by next hockey season. He says building a new lobby, new seating and concession area, and constructing 4 new dressing rooms will also happen over the next couple of years. I'm Shannon Duick.
2: Meanwhile, the arm of St. Anne is calling for stronger municipal involvement in decisions around natural resource projects that could impact groundwater. A resolution backed by council is asking the province of Manitoba to work more closely with municipalities during environmental reviews. Councillor Randy Eros says municipalities currently only have limited input.
6: Like St. Anne, many municipalities in the province of Manitoba rely on groundwater for our drinking water. In the southeast, it's an aquifer that we're very concerned about. And recent mining applications have brought this to the forefront, concerns about this.
2: The resolution now heads through the Association of Manitoba Municipalities process. And Agape House is preparing for its annual Teddy Bear Fun Day, a free family event designed to give children a day filled with fun, imagination, and comfort. Outreach coordinator Lisa Fast says stuffed animals can often provide children with a sense of security and become something they cherish for years. Agape House is currently collecting teddy bear and stuffed animal donations ahead of their June 6th event. Anyone interested in donating can contact Agape House directly. And whether you're on the go or at home, stay in the loop with the latest local stories. 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
7: The Niverville Nighthawks have started the Centennial Cup 2-0, and head coach Dwight Hurst says there's a number of positives to take out of the first couple games.
8: Something that we could take away from this is just focus on the game that's ahead of us and worry about that game. And then when that game's done, just kind of flush it and move on to the next one. Because in these one-game tournaments here, it's all about what you can do now and not what you did later or what you're going to do down the road. It's just focusing on what's ahead of us.
7: Niverville will take on the Canmore Eagles next. In the Manitoba Junior Baseball League, Carillon started out their season with back-to-back wins, defeating Winnipeg South 9-2 and 19-2. In the NHL playoffs, the Canadiens dumped the Sabres 6-2 to grab a 2-1 series lead, while the Ducks edged the Golden Knights 4-3 to knot their series up at 2 games apiece. In the PWHL, Ottawa is off to the finals as they defeated Boston 4-3 in double overtime, winning their best-of-five series 3-1. And in Major League Baseball, the Toronto Blue Jays lost to the LA Angels 6-1. For your scores, stories, and all things sports, check out the False Front Golf Simulator Sports page on SteinbeckOnline.com. I'm Dave Anthony.
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0: We got a mix of sun and cloud in the morning, and then it's going to cloud over in the afternoon with wind 40 gusting to 60 K and a high of 18. And the UV index is at 6, and that's high. Tonight, mainly cloudy with a pretty good chance of some showers, possibly a thunderstorm, windy, and a low of 8. Tomorrow, mainly cloudy with a slight chance of showers in the morning. It's going to clear up late in the afternoon, windy and a high of 16. Then on Wednesday, sunny with a high of 22 degrees. In Steinbeck, we're sitting at 2. Get all your weather details on the Lowen Body Shop local weather on your Steinbeck online app.
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0: That's Lola Young, Messy on Mix. Good morning. I'm Corny Rempel, and I love that we're still seeing more blue than cloud up in the sky. Beautiful sunshine this morning, 7:39. We're at 2 degrees and partly cloudy. It's going to cloud over completely in the afternoon, and we're going to hit 18 degrees. And it is time for you to win. 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And now, not because I don't want you to win, I really want you to win, so I want you to get the right answer. But when you get these incorrect guesses, it makes me wonder, wait a minute, what sound does that animal even make? And then I use it for next time. And that's what happened. Somebody guessed this animal last time, and so I looked it up, and this animal makes some weird sounds. And if you guess it, you're getting $25 to Country Meat and Deli. Call now, 346-0000, if you know what this animal sound is. Isn't that bizarre? Okay, listen again. At first it sounds kind of like a dog, and then it just gets weird. Listen up. Call now and guess that animal and win $25 to Country Meat in Delhi. 346-0000.
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0: Enjoy the sunshine in the morning. We're going to get clouds rolling in, and it's going to cloud over completely into the afternoon with wind at about 40K gusting to 60 and a high of 18. The UV index will be at 6, and that's high. Tonight, mainly cloudy with a pretty good chance of showers, possibly a thunderstorm, windy and a low of 8. Tomorrow, mainly cloudy with a slight chance of showers in the morning. It's going to clear up in the afternoon with wind and a high of 18. On Wednesday, sunny with a high of 22. In Steinbach, we're sitting at plus 2. 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Colby, do you know what that animal is?
15: I think it's a seal.
0: It almost sounds like it when it goes... Yeah, but it's not a seal. I appreciate you trying. You can listen again and then call back, okay?
15: Okay.
0: All right, thanks, Colby.
15: Thanks.
0: What in the world makes all those sounds? 346-0000. Call now and win. Here's Harry Styles.

0: All those American girls. 346-0000. Thanks for calling us on the Mix Morning Show. We were sitting at zero. We're at two now. And we're on our way to 18 for a high today. We're here in the Mix Studios, furnished by Solomon's Furniture and Appliances. And we're playing Call of the Wild with Country Meat and Deli. All you got to do is guess the animal sound. We've had a couple of interesting guesses so far. 346-0000. Call now if you know this animal. Call now and guess. Hi, Mike. Do you know that animal?
1: My guess is a camel.
0: A camel? No, but they do make some weird noises. That's not it, but okay. Thanks for trying.
1: Okay, thank you.
0: Bye-bye. Hi, Mix96. Who's this?
2: Hi, this is Janelle.
0: Janelle, do you know that animal?
2: Is it a hyena?
0: Hyena. Oh, yeah, they do make that little sound. That's not a hyena, though. Thanks for trying.
2: Okay, thanks.
0: Okay, bye. Hi, Mix96. Who's this?
3: Hi, it's Joanne.
0: Good morning, Joanne. Do you know that animal?
3: Is it a sheep?
0: It's not a sheep, but I can see where you'd think it is. They bleat very much the same way. Thanks for trying.
3: Okay, thanks.
0: Yeah, bye. Okay, we know it's not a seal, it's not a camel, it's not a hyena, it's not a sheep. What is this animal? Three, four, six, zero, zero, zero, zero. Call now and win.
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0: And we're playing Call of the Wild with Country Meat and Deli. What a very interesting and weird animal sound this is. And we know that it's not a seal, it's not a camel, it's not a hyena, it's not a sheep. But what makes this sound? Hi, Ann. Do you know that animal?
17: Could it be a mule?
0: It's not a mule, but I can see where that would sound like a mule. Okay. Yeah, this is a tough one. I had no idea what sound this animal made, and I was very surprised. So,
17: give us a hint.
0: I'll give you a hint in a minute. Yeah, I will. I will.
17: Okay.
0: Okay, thanks.
17: Bye bye.
0: Goodbye. Three, four, six, zero, zero, zero, zero. Sometimes this is very black and white, and sometimes it's confusing. Call now. Yep. Hi, Mix96. Who's this?
18: It's Christy.
0: Good morning, Christy. Do you know that animal?
18: Is it an alpaca?
0: Alpaca? It is not, but thanks for trying.
18: All right.
0: Okay, bye-bye.
18: Bye.
0: Hi, Mix96. Who's this?
19: Hi, this is Joanne again.
0: Joanne, what's that animal?
19: Is it a horse?
0: Not a horse. Thanks for trying. Bye-bye. Hi, Mix96. Who's this?
20: It's Mike again.
0: Hey, Mike. What is that animal?
20: Is it a panda?
0: Where do you get that from?
20: Just researching.
0: Researching. You're absolutely correct. It's a panda.
20: Oh, nice.
0: Did you have any idea they made those sounds?
20: No, I did not know at all.
0: That is bizarre. But what I do is I take incorrect guesses from previous plays, and I go, what kind of sound does that animal even make? And I'm very pleasantly surprised that it's weird and wonderful.
20: Yeah.
0: Right on. Okay. Congratulations.
20: Thank you.
0: You got it. And now we know that's the sound that pandas make. I'm just as surprised as you.

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2: Good morning, I'm Addie Lowen. We've got a mostly clear sky with sunshine across southeastern Manitoba. Warming up to 18 degrees today. More weather details are coming up in just moments. So the Jacob Public Library in Steinbach says strong community partnerships are helping staff respond to growing challenges inside the public building. Library Director Aubrey Walker says the library regularly connects people with local support services and works closely with community organizations.
3: We're not reinventing the wheel. We're not, you know, overlapping each other. We're just strengthening each other. And that's a beautiful part about our community.
2: The library is also looking at additional security measures while trying to maintain accessibility for patrons. And a spokesperson for the Arm of Hanover says they're starting to gain some momentum with respect to planned upgrades to the Grenthal Arena. Jason Peters, manager of Recreation and Community Services, explains.
4: We've ordered a new ice surfacing machine, a new Zamboni, and a new ice plant, which installation will go in over the summer. So those are two important pieces to this whole project. And then we're looking forward to the construction of a tractor shed on the north end of the building as the first part of the project.
2: The upgrade will also include building a new lobby, new seating and concession area, and constructing four new dressing rooms. Peters says they continue to work at getting some solid pricing lined up in order to finalize their plans. He expects some of the visible demolition to begin shortly and says the tentative goal is to have everything completed for the 2027-28 hockey season. And concerns over groundwater protection are prompting the Arm of St. Anne to call for greater municipal involvement in provincial decision-making. With more, here's reporter Cosette Bott.
5: A new resolution urges Manitoba to work more closely with local governments on natural resource projects that may impact aquifers. Councillor Randy Eros says municipalities are often the first to hear from residents.
6: We are closest to the people. When people are concerned about something, it's often, you know, we hear about it very quickly and they want to know what are you doing about this? And mining is not something we control. The best we can do is try and influence the provincial government to keep us involved in the process.
5: The resolution could lead to lobbying through the Association of Manitoba Municipalities. I'm Cosette Bott.
2: And Agape House is preparing for its annual Teddy Bear Fun Day, a free family event designed to give children a day filled with fun, imagination, and comfort. Outreach coordinator Lisa Fass says stuffed animals can often provide children with a sense of security and becoming something they cherish for years. Agape House is currently collecting teddy bear and stuffed animal donations ahead of the June 6th event. Anyone interested in donating can contact Agape House directly. And morning, noon, and night, Steinbach Online keeps you connected to the stories that matter in the Southeast. 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
7: The Niverville Nighthawks have started the Centennial Cup 2-0, and head coach Dwight Hurst says there's a number of positives to take out of the first couple games.
8: Something that we could take away from this is to just focus on the game that's ahead of us and worry about that game. And then when that game's done, just kind of flush it and move on to the next one. Because in these one-game tournaments here, it's all about what you can do now and not what you did later or what you're going to do down the road. It's just focusing on what's ahead of us.
7: Niverville will take on the Canmore Eagles next. In the Manitoba Junior Baseball League, Carillon started out their season with back-to-back wins, defeating Winnipeg South 9-2 and 19-2. In the NHL playoffs, the Canadiens dumped the Sabres 6-2 to grab a 2-1 series lead, while the Ducks edged the Golden Knights 4-3 to knot their series up at two games apiece. In the PWHL, Ottawa is off to the finals as they defeated Boston 4-3 in double overtime, winning their best-of-five series 3-1. And in Major League Baseball, the Toronto Blue Jays lost to the LA Angels 6-1. For your scores, stories, and all things sports, check out the False Front Golf Simulator sports page on SteinbachOnline.com. I'm Dave Anthony.
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9: We got a mix of sun and cloud in the morning, and then it's going to cloud over in the afternoon with wind 40 gusting to 60 K and a high of 18. And the UV index is at 6, and that's high. Tonight, mainly cloudy with a pretty good chance of some showers, possibly a thunderstorm, windy, and a low of 8. Tomorrow, mainly cloudy with a slight chance of showers in the morning. It's going to clear up late in the afternoon, windy and a high of 16. Then on Wednesday, sunny with a high of 22 degrees. In Steinbach, we're sitting at 2. Get all your weather details on the Lowen Body Shop local weather on your Steinbach online app.
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1: Now the big hit for Olivia Rodrigo, Drop Dead on Mix 96. Good morning. I'm Corny Rempel here in the Mix Studios, furnished by Solomon's Furniture and Appliances. 2 degrees on our way to 18 for today. 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
2: Good morning.
1: Now, you got something coming up in August called Light Up the Night Walk. Why are we talking about this in May, and what is it?
2: Yeah, last time I came here, I think we were talking about starting Share a Bowl, which is a soup kitchen that was started in Grunthal a couple years ago. And so we're looking to raise funds for Share a Bowl, and we teamed up with Agape House. So we're raising money for both organizations. And we're just starting to promote it now because it gives everybody time to collect some pledges, create teams, and it's going to be just a really fun event.
1: I love this. Share a Bowl. That's a great name. I like that. So now tell us a little bit more about Share a Bowl. Like, is this in its infancy, or like how is this thing getting going?
2: Yeah, we've been going for about 2 years, and it's not as much about homeless. In Grunthal, we don't have homeless, but there's always people who are just sort of on the edge, whether that's food insecurity or older people who have, you know, fixed incomes that are finding it tricky to make ends meet. And so it's once a month, and it's just an opportunity to have a free meal, connect with other people. We also find new people are coming, single moms with kids. So just a really great once a month dinner for the community.
1: Oh, I love this. And that's where it starts. Like, we have our soups on in Steinbeck, and it started with a small program, and now it's grown and grown and meets the need in the community. I love this. So tell us about Light Up the Night Walk.
2: Yeah, so it's going to be August 22nd from 7 to 9 p.m. So it's going to be dusk, and that gives people the opportunity to either have glow sticks, glow-in-the-dark clothes, neon clothes, and just make it a really fun time. Again, whether it's like a workplace or maybe your family, extended family, church groups, it's really inclusive because it's a walk. It's from K.R. Barkman walking to L.A. Barkman Park, and all abilities can join. So it's great for inclusivity, strollers, wagons, scooters, all ages are welcome.
1: Oh, this is awesome. So can people get signed up now, or how does this walk work?
2: So people can sign up. There's a Facebook event page. We've been advertising a little bit on social media. Agape House has their events page on their website. And, of course, the Steinbeck Online events page, it's listed there already as well.
1: Excellent. So we can get signed up, and then you get pledges. Is that how that works?
2: Yeah, collect pledges, help us fundraise. If your organization or your workplace doesn't want to necessarily attend, but they want to contribute, we will take donations, of course, as well. And there'll be prizes for top individual fundraiser, top team fundraiser, etc. So it's going to be great.
1: I like that you're making it fun.
2: Yes.
1: It should be.
2: Yeah.
1: So tell us one more time how we can sign up.
2: So just look on either the Steinbeck Online events page. There's going to be a Facebook event page called Light Up the Night Walk. Agape House has their events page as well on their website, so lots of places to connect with us.
1: Excellent. Candace Bax-Friesen, thank you so much.
2: Thank you.
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1: Enjoy the sunshine in the morning. We're going to get clouds rolling in, and it's going to cloud over completely into the afternoon with wind at about 40K gusting to 60 and a high of 18. The UV index will be at 6, and that's high. Tonight, mainly cloudy with a pretty good chance of showers, possibly a thunderstorm. Windy and a low of 8. Tomorrow, mainly cloudy with a slight chance of showers in the morning. It's going to clear up in the afternoon with wind and a high of 18. On Wednesday, sunny with a high of 22. In Steinbeck, we're sitting at plus 2. Plan your week with the full 7-day forecast on the Lowen Body Shop local weather on your Steinbeck online app.
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0: Shape of You, Ed Sheeran on Mix 96. Good morning, and thank you for hanging out with us on Mix. It has been a very eventful day. 2 degrees on our way to 18. We found out that this is a sound that a panda makes. Yep, that is a panda. Now you know. And keeping along that same animal theme, we are also giving away a gift card to LR Horse and Pet for Pet of the Day. We'd love to see your pet, your mischievous and wonderful pet. Post a picture, tell us a little story about your pet on our Mix 96 Facebook page, and you're entered to win a gift card from LR Horse and Pet. We'll highlight some of those wonderful pets in just a moment on Mix.
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0: Steinbach Online News with Paul Hebert, Coldwell Banker Real Estate. His goal is to make your next move the right one with honesty, professionalism, and enthusiasm every step of the way.
1: Good morning. I'm Addie Lowen. We've got sunshine with some clouds moving in this afternoon. Winds picking up as well, gusting to 60 kilometers an hour, and we'll reach a high of 18 degrees. More weather details coming up in just moments. So a new ice plant has been ordered for the Grunthal Arena. Jason Peters, manager of Recreation and Community Services for the Arm of Hanover, says at a cost of approximately $880,000, they have purchased the new ice plant, replacing their old Freon system.
2: We'll be switching to an ammonia plant, similar to what we have in Mitchell, where the plant will be housed on the exterior of the building in a separate facility, just on the east side of the building. We're expecting that to arrive sometime middle of the summer, and then with hookups and testing, have it ready to go for arena operations in the fall.
1: Peters says they've also ordered a new ice resurfacer and expects to have construction of their new tractor shed completed by next hockey season. He says building a new lobby, new seating and concession area, and constructing four new dressing rooms will also happen over the next couple of years. The Jacob Public Library in Steinbach is looking at long-term security improvements while working to keep the building open and welcoming everyone. With more, here's reporter Judy Peters.
3: Library Director Aubrey Walker says staff have introduced some temporary safety measures in response to challenges inside the public building.
4: Some of the things that we have done in the past, those locking doors, we had a bag check for a little bit, the closing of the hobby corner, those things are our temporary ones and not ones that we want to keep doing because they actually end up restricting access to the library.
3: Walker says their goal is safe access to the public library, and they'll be looking to City Council for some support. I'm Judy Peters.
1: And concerns over groundwater protection are prompting the Arm of St. Anne to call for greater municipal involvement in provincial decision-making. A new resolution urges Manitoba to work more closely with local governments on natural resource projects that may impact aquifers. Councillor Randy Arras says municipalities are often the first to hear from residents.
5: We are closest to the people. When people are concerned about something, it's often, you know, we hear about it very quickly and they want to know what are you doing about this? And mining is not something we control. The best we can do is try and influence the provincial government to keep us involved in the process.
1: The resolution could lead to lobbying through the Association of Manitoba Municipalities. And Agape House is preparing for its annual Teddy Bear Fun Day, a free family event designed to give children a day filled with fun, imagination, and comfort. Outreach coordinator Lisa Fast says stuffed animals can often provide children with a sense of security and become something they cherish for years. Agape House is currently collecting teddy bear and stuffed animal donations ahead of their June 6th event. Anyone interested in donating can contact Agape House directly. And whether you're driving, working, or relaxing, the Steinbach Online app makes it easy to listen live and keep up with local news that matter most.
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6: The Niverville Nighthawks have started the Centennial Cup 2-0, and head coach Dwight Hurst says there's a number of positives to take out of the first couple games.
7: Something that we could take away from this is just focus on the game that's ahead of us and worry about that game. And then when that game's done, just kind of flush it and move on to the next one. Because in these one-game tournaments here, it's all about what you can do now and not what you did later or what you're going to do down the road. It's just focusing on what's ahead of us.
6: Niverville will take on the Canmore Eagles next. In the Manitoba Junior Baseball League, Carillon started out their season with back-to-back wins, defeating Winnipeg South 9-2 and 19-2. In the NHL playoffs, the Canadiens dumped the Sabres 6-2 to grab a 2-1 series lead, while the Ducks edged the Golden Knights 4-3 to knot their series up at two games apiece. In the PWHL, Ottawa is off to the finals as they defeated Boston 4-3 in double overtime, winning their best-of-five series 3-1. And in Major League Baseball, the Toronto Blue Jays lost to the LA Angels 6-1. For your scores, stories, and all things sports, check out the False Front Golf Simulator sports page on SteinbachOnline.com. I'm Dave Anthony.
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8: We got a mix of sun and cloud in the morning, and then it's going to cloud over in the afternoon with wind 40 gusting to 60 K and a high of 18. And the UV index is at 6, and that's high. Tonight, mainly cloudy with a pretty good chance of some showers, possibly a thunderstorm, windy, and a low of 8. Tomorrow, mainly cloudy with a slight chance of showers in the morning. It's going to clear up late in the afternoon, windy and a high of 16. Then on Wednesday, sunny with a high of 22 degrees. In Steinbeck, we're sitting at 2. Get all your weather details on the Lowen Body Shop local weather on your Steinbeck online app.
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0: Justin Bieber with Daisies on Mix. Good morning. I appreciate you hanging out with us on the Mix Morning Show here in the Mix Studios, furnished by Solomon's Furniture and Appliances. It's 8:38. We are at, and let me just refresh Steinbeck online, 4 degrees. We've jumped from 0 to 4 in the last couple of hours, and we're on our way to 18 degrees for a high today. And we're playing Pet of the Day with LR Horse and Pet in Kleefeld. And I shared a picture of our last winner, which is Onyx, the Siamese cat, who, when it wants attention, it has no problem standing on top of your Scrabble game and staring you right in the face. So you can post a picture on our Mix 96 Facebook page. I did have somebody text me a picture, and that's great. Thank you for texting me. But in order to enter to win, you have to enter on our Mix 96 Facebook page. And these pets, it's so distracting for me. Sunshine shared a picture of her cat, and her caption is simply, "Working from home be like," and the cat is standing right in front of the screen, staring very judgingly right in the eyes. Like, why are you not paying attention to me? Did I not purr? I purred, didn't I? Isn't that good enough for you? What else? Oh, here is, is that cat? Is that in a drawer? Deborah posted, "Our Holly loves boxes." Oh, it's a box. Oh, I see. And doesn't care that they're filled with little cars. Just curled. It's like a cat curled up with a whole bunch of matchbox cars. Absolutely adorable. Laura posted a picture of Mango. Mango discovered that she could get onto the roof. Now her outside time privileges have been revoked. The cat is literally up on the roof, peeking up over the edge. Post your picture on our Mix 96 Facebook page of your mischievous and wonderful pet, and let's see if we can get you a gift card from LR Horse and Pet in Kleefeld.
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0: We got a mix of sun and cloud to start the day, then clouding over in the afternoon with wind at 40K gusting to 60, a high of 18, UV index at 6 or high. Tonight, mainly cloudy with a good chance of showers, risk of a thunderstorm, windy and a low of 8. Tomorrow, mainly cloudy with a slight chance of showers in the morning, clearing in the afternoon, windy and a high of 16. And on Wednesday, sunny and a high of 22. In Steinbeck, we're at 4 degrees. Stay informed with the full 7-day forecast on the Lowen Body Shop local weather on your Steinbeck Online app.
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I'm Addie Lowen. Have you had a chance to look through the Seymour Canada online auction? Now, when you do, look for your weekend pass to the Living Skies Music Festival coming to Humboldt June 27 and 28, featuring Brett Kissel and Aaron Prochette on Saturday, and taking it back in time with Trooper and Chilliwack on Sunday. Now, the pass is valued at $271, but you could go for much less when you bid, win, and save, and you'd enjoy a fabulous weekend. Thanks for bidding, and thanks for listening.

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1: Million Ways, Virginia to Vegas on Mix. I'm Corny Rempel. Thank you for hanging out with us on the Mix Morning Show in the Mix Studios, furnished by Solomon's Furniture and Appliances. 4 degrees on our way to 18. Let's see what's happening in your news.
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3: So the Jacob Public Library in Steinbach is looking at long-term security improvements while working to keep the building open and welcoming to everyone. Meanwhile, a new ice plant has been ordered for the Grunthal Arena. We've got details on these stories and more coming up in moments.
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2: Good morning. I'm Addie Lowen. We've got a clear sky with sunshine right across southeastern Manitoba. Warming up today, high of 18 degrees. More weather details are coming up in just moments. The Jacob Public Library in Steinbach is looking at long-term security improvements while working to keep the building open and welcome for everyone. Library Director Aubrey Walker says staff have introduced some temporary safety measures in response to challenges inside the public building.
3: Some of the things that we have done in the past, those locking doors, we had a bag check for a little bit, the closing of the hobby corner, those things are our temporary ones and not ones that we want to keep doing because they actually end up restricting access to the library.
2: Walker says their goal is safe access to the public library. And a new ice plant has been ordered for the Grunthal Arena. With more, here's reporter Shannon Duick.
4: Jason Peters, manager of recreation and community services for the RM of Hanover, says at a cost of approximately $880,000, they have purchased the new ice plant, replacing their old Freon system.
5: We'll be switching to an ammonia plant, similar to what we have in Mitchell, where the plant will be housed on the exterior of the building in a separate facility, just on the east side of the building. We're expecting that to arrive sometime middle of the summer, and then with hookups and testing, have it ready to go for arena operations in the fall.
4: Peter says they've also ordered a new ice resurfacer and expects to have construction of their new tractor shed completed by next hockey season. He says building a new lobby, new seating and concession area, and constructing four new dressing rooms will also happen over the next couple of years. I'm Shannon Duick.
2: Meanwhile, the arm of St. Anne is calling for stronger municipal involvement in decisions around natural resource projects that could impact groundwater. A resolution backed by council is asking the province of Manitoba to work more closely with municipalities during environmental reviews. Councillor Randy Eros says municipalities currently only have limited input.
6: Like St. Anne, many municipalities in the province of Manitoba rely on groundwater for our drinking water. In the southeast, it's an aquifer that we're very concerned about. And recent mining applications have brought this to the forefront, concerns about this.
2: The resolution now heads through the Association of Manitoba Municipalities process. And Agape House is preparing for its annual Teddy Bear Fun Day, a free family event designed to give children a day filled with fun, imagination, and comfort. Outreach coordinator Lisa Fast says stuffed animals can often provide children with a sense of security and become something they cherish for years. Agape House is currently collecting teddy bear and stuffed animal donations ahead of their June 6th event. Anyone interested in donating can contact Agape House directly. And whether you're on the go or at home, stay in the loop with the latest local stories. 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
7: The Niverville Nighthawks have started the Centennial Cup 2-0, and head coach Dwight Hurst says there's a number of positives to take out of the first couple games.
8: Something that we could take away from this is just focus on the game that's ahead of us and worry about that game. And then when that game's done, just kind of flush it and move on to the next one. Because in these one-game tournaments here, it's all about what you can do now and not what you did later or what you're going to do down the road. It's just focusing on what's ahead of us.
7: Niverville will take on the Canmore Eagles next. In the Manitoba Junior Baseball League, Carillon started out their season with back-to-back wins, defeating Winnipeg South 9-2 and 19-2. In the NHL playoffs, the Canadiens dumped the Sabres 6-2 to grab a 2-1 series lead, while the Ducks edged the Golden Knights 4-3 to knot their series up at two games apiece. In the PWHL, Ottawa is off to the finals as they defeated Boston 4-3 in double overtime, winning their best-of-five series 3-1. And in Major League Baseball, the Toronto Blue Jays lost to the LA Angels 6-1. For your scores, stories, and all things sports, check out the False Front Golf Simulator sports page on SteinbachOnline.com. I'm Dave Anthony.
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2: Today, we're expecting a mix of sun and cloud, windy with gusts to 60 kilometers an hour, reaching a high of 18 degrees. Tonight, mostly cloudy, chance of showers, possible thunderstorm overnight, windy as well, with a low of plus 8. Tomorrow, mostly cloudy start to the day, sky clearing with sunshine for the afternoon. Quite windy, though, with gusts to 70 kilometers an hour, high of 16, and on Wednesday, sunshine and 22 degrees. We've got a partly cloudy sky with sunny patches across southeastern Manitoba. In Steinbach, it's plus 5. Get all your weather details on the Low and Body Shop local weather page on Steinbach Online. I'm Addie Lowen.
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Hey, I'm Carly Coop, and the Seymour Canada online auction is on right now, and you have to check this item out. If you have an adrenaline junkie in your life, you can chase the thrill of a lifetime with Skydive Extreme Calgary. This is a 10,000-foot tandem skydrive. So this is the classic first jump experience. You can be bidding on this item in the Seymour Canada online auction. You got to go check this item out and a whole pile of others over on Steinbeck Online. Thanks for bidding. Thanks for listening.

0: Mariana Trench, Stutter on Mix. Good morning and thank you for choosing the Mix Morning Show here in the Mix Studios, furnished by Solomon's Furniture and Appliances. And the entries are done, and we're going to be choosing a winner today of Pack Your Bags with Porter. Yesterday was the last day to hear the boarding pass word, streaming mix. And now everybody's entered their words. We're going to choose our winner and give away a flight for two to anywhere in Canada Porter Airline flies and $500 cash. If you're in that draw, good luck. We're making that today.
1: Oh, the joys of planning and prepping school lunches. 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
2: I'm Addie Lowen. Today, we're expecting a mix of sun and cloud, winds picking up at times, gusting to 60 kilometers an hour, reaching a high of 18 degrees. Tonight, mostly cloudy, chance of showers overnight, possible thunderstorm, windy as well, with a low of plus 8. Tomorrow, mostly cloudy with scattered showers to start the day, sky clearing with sunshine for the afternoon, though quite windy with gusts to 70 kilometers an hour, high of 16, and on Wednesday, sunny at 22 degrees. Stay ahead of the weather with a full 7-day forecast on the Lowen Body Shop local weather page on Steinbeck Online.
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0: There's Look Back Far Away on Mix. Good morning and thank you for hanging out with us on the Mix Morning Show. 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And I'm so excited for Claire. Claire is our winner of Classroom of the Month. She's in grade 3 in Woodlawn School, and so we are going to be going to her class a little bit later on this week. Lunch from Subway, prizes for everybody. It's going to be epic. And we need one more winner for this school year. Hard to believe it's almost done, but all we need is one more winner for June. So your child can enter on steinbeckonline.com under the Mix 96 contest for Classroom of the Month, and let's make your child the next winner.
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2: 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He scores!
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11: I'm Addie Lowen. Today, we're expecting a mix of sun and cloud, winds picking up at times, gusting to 60 kilometers an hour, reaching a high of 18 degrees. Tonight, mostly cloudy, chance of showers overnight, possible thunderstorm, windy as well, with a low of plus 8. Tomorrow, mostly cloudy with scattered showers to start the day, sky clearing with sunshine for the afternoon, though quite windy with gusts to 70 kilometers an hour, high of 16, and on Wednesday, sunny at 22 degrees. And plan your week with a full 7-day forecast on the Low and Body Shop local weather page on Steinbeck Online.
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0: Avril Lavigne, hot on Mix. Good morning, I'm Courtney Rempel. Thank you for spending your time with us here on the Mix Morning Show. We're in the Mix Studios, furnished by Solomon's Furniture and Appliances, and let's take a quick look at what's coming up in your news at 10 o'clock.
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2: 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Meanwhile, a new ice plant has been ordered for the Grunthal Arena. We've got details on these stories and more coming up in moments.
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Everyone's got opinions, nothing but words. But it don't make a difference, only care about yours. 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
2: Good morning, I'm Addie Lowen. We've got a mostly clear sky with sunshine across southeastern Manitoba. Warming up to 18 degrees today. More weather details are coming up in just moments. So the Jacob Public Library in Steinbach says strong community partnerships are helping staff respond to growing challenges inside the public building. Library Director Aubrey Walker says the library regularly connects people with local support services and works closely with community organizations.
3: We're not reinventing the wheel. We're not, you know, overlapping each other. We're just strengthening each other. And that's the beautiful part about our community.
2: The library is also looking at additional security measures while trying to maintain accessibility for patrons. And a spokesperson for the Arm of Hanover says they're starting to gain some momentum with respect to planned upgrades to the Grunthal Arena. Jason Peters, Manager of Recreation and Community Services, explains.
4: We've ordered a new ice surfacing machine, a new Zamboni, and a new ice plant, which installation will go in over the summer. So those are two important pieces to this whole project. And then we're looking forward to the construction of a tractor shed on the north end of the building as the first part of the project.
2: The upgrade will also include building a new lobby, new seating and concession area, and constructing four new dressing rooms. Peters says they continue to work at getting some solid pricing lined up in order to finalize their plans. He expects some of the visible demolition to begin shortly and says the tentative goal is to have everything completed for the 2027-28 hockey season. And concerns over groundwater protection are prompting the Arm of St. Anne to call for greater municipal involvement in provincial decision-making. With more, here's reporter Cosette Bott.
5: A new resolution urges Manitoba to work more closely with local governments on natural resource projects that may impact aquifers. Councillor Randy Eros says municipalities are often the first to hear from residents.
6: We are closest to the people. When people are concerned about something, it's often, you know, we hear about it very quickly and they want to know, what are you doing about this? And mining is not something we control. The best we can do is try and influence the provincial government to keep us involved in the process.
5: The resolution could lead to lobbying through the Association of Manitoba Municipalities. I'm Cosette Bott.
2: And Agape House is preparing for its annual Teddy Bear Fun Day, a free family event designed to give children a day filled with fun, imagination, and comfort. Outreach coordinator Lisa Fass says stuffed animals can often provide children with a sense of security and becoming something they cherish for years. Agape House is currently collecting teddy bear and stuffed animal donations ahead of the June 6th event. Anyone interested in donating can contact Agape House directly. And morning, noon, and night, Steinbach Online keeps you connected to the stories that matter in the Southeast. 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
7: The Niverville Nighthawks have started the Centennial Cup 2-0, and head coach Dwight Hurst says there's a number of positives to take out of the first couple games.
8: Something that we could take away from this is just focus on the game that's ahead of us and worry about that game. And then when that game's done, just kind of flush it and move on to the next one. Because in these one-game tournaments here, it's all about what you can do now and not what you did later or what you're going to do down the road. It's just focusing on what's ahead of us.
7: Niverville will take on the Canmore Eagles next. In the Manitoba Junior Baseball League, Carillon started out their season with back-to-back wins, defeating Winnipeg South 9-2 and 19-2. In the NHL playoffs, the Canadiens dumped the Sabres 6-2 to grab a 2-1 series lead, while the Ducks edged the Golden Knights 4-3 to knot their series up at two games apiece. In the PWHL, Ottawa is off to the finals as they defeated Boston 4-3 in double overtime, winning their best-of-five series 3-1. And in Major League Baseball, the Toronto Blue Jays lost to the LA Angels 6-1. For your scores, stories, and all things sports, check out the False Front Golf Simulator sports page on SteinbachOnline.com. I'm Dave Anthony.
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2: Today we're expecting a mix of sun and cloud, reaching a high of 15 degrees. Tonight, partly cloudy, low of minus 1. Tomorrow's sunshine and 10. Mother's Day Sunday, sunny and 13. And for Monday, partly sunny and 17 degrees. We've got a cloudy sky with sunny patches across southeastern Manitoba. In Steinbach, it's 7. For the latest local weather updates, visit the Lowen Body Shop weather page on Steinbach Online. I'm Addie Lowen.
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Alicia Moffitt, Lay Your Light on Mix. Good morning, I'm Corny Rempel. 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And if you need a few minutes of distraction on this Monday, I know I need to fight to, you know, not get distracted by stuff, but do take a minute or three to go on our Mix 96 Facebook page and take a look at the pets that are entered for Pet of the Day with LR Horse and Pet. It's absolutely adorable, from puppies in purses to cats on the roof. Very mischievous and marvelous pets. Enter a picture of your pet and you could win a great gift card from LR Horse and Pet in Cleefeld.

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2: I'm Addie Lowen. Today, we're expecting a mix of sun and cloud, winds picking up at times, gusting to 60 kilometers an hour, reaching a high of 18 degrees. Tonight, mostly cloudy, chance of showers overnight, possible thunderstorm, windy as well, with a low of plus 8. Tomorrow, mostly cloudy with scattered showers to start the day, sky clearing with sunshine for the afternoon, though quite windy with gusts to 70 kilometers an hour, high of 16, and on Wednesday, sunny at 22 degrees. Stay ahead of the weather with a full 7-day forecast on the Low and Body Shop local weather page on Steinbeck Online.
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Hey, I'm Addie Lowen. 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And while you're kind of in charge of organizing it, why not get everyone together at the Stanback Curling Club? Now, a full-day rental is valued at $1,000, but you could get everyone in there, hurry, hard, bid, win, and sweep your way to amazing deals and a fabulous event. And thanks for bidding, and thanks for listening.

Alex Porrett, kissing you on Mix. Good morning, I'm Corny Rempel here in the Mix Studios, furnished by Solomon's Furniture and Appliances. And I don't know if you've seen students around Steinbeck and area with maybe, you know, water wings on their arms, or maybe swimming goggles, or maybe even a full-on life jacket. Well, they're playing a game. It's something called Graduation Assassin or something like that, where they gotta get each other with water guns, but if you're wearing floaties, then you're safe, or something like that. Well, we're going to get a couple of grade 12 SRSS students to break down the game for us tomorrow morning on Mix. Here's Madonna together with Sabrina Carpenter. 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
9: I'm Addie Lowen. Today, we're expecting a mix of sun and cloud, winds picking up at times, gusting to 60 kilometers an hour, reaching a high of 18 degrees. Tonight, mostly cloudy, chance of showers overnight, possible thunderstorm, windy as well, with a low of plus 8. Tomorrow, mostly cloudy with scattered showers to start the day, sky clearing with sunshine for the afternoon, though quite windy with gusts to 70 kilometers an hour, high of 16, and on Wednesday, sunny at 22 degrees. And plan your week with a full 7-day forecast on the Lowen Body Shop local weather page on Steinbach Online.
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0: Alessia Cara here on Mix. Good morning. I'm Corny Rempel here on Mix. 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
2: Good morning. I'm Addie Lowen. We've got sunshine with some clouds moving in this afternoon. Winds picking up as well, gusting to 60 kilometers an hour, and we'll reach a high of 18 degrees. More weather details coming up in just moments. So a new ice plant has been ordered for the Grunthal Arena. Jason Peters, manager of Recreation and Community Services for the Arm of Hanover, says at a cost of approximately $880,000, they have purchased the new ice plant, replacing their old Freon system.
3: We'll be switching to an ammonia plant, similar to what we have in Mitchell, where the plant will be housed on the exterior of the building in a separate facility, just on the east side of the building. We're expecting that to arrive sometime middle of the summer, and then with hookups and testing, have it ready to go for arena operations in the fall.
2: Peters says they've also ordered a new ice resurfacer and expects to have construction of their new tractor shed completed by next hockey season. He says building a new lobby, new seating and concession area, and constructing four new dressing rooms will also happen over the next couple of years. The Jacob Public Library in Steinbach is looking at long-term security improvements while working to keep the building open and welcoming everyone. With more, here's reporter Judy Peters.
4: Library Director Aubrey Walker says staff have introduced some temporary safety measures in response to challenges inside the public building.
5: Some of the things that we have done in the past, those locking doors, we had a bag check for a little bit, the closing of the hobby corner, those things are our temporary ones and not ones that we want to keep doing because they actually end up restricting access to the library.
4: Walker says their goal is safe access to the public library, and they'll be looking to City Council for some support. I'm Judy Peters.
2: And concerns over groundwater protection are prompting the Arm of St. Anne to call for greater municipal involvement in provincial decision-making. A new resolution urges Manitoba to work more closely with local governments on natural resource projects that may impact aquifers. Councillor Randy Arras says municipalities are often the first to hear from residents.
6: We are closest to the people. When people are concerned about something, it's often, we hear about it very quickly and they want to know, what are you doing about this? And mining is not something we control. The best we can do is try and influence the provincial government to keep us involved in the process.
2: The resolution could lead to lobbying through the Association of Manitoba Municipalities. And Agape House is preparing for its annual Teddy Bear Fun Day, a free family event designed to give children a day filled with fun, imagination, and comfort. Outreach coordinator Lisa Fast says stuffed animals can often provide children with a sense of security and become something they cherish for years. Agape House is currently collecting teddy bear and stuffed animal donations ahead of their June 6th event. Anyone interested in donating can contact Agape House directly. And whether you're driving, working, or relaxing, the Steinbach Online app makes it easy to listen live and keep up with local news that matter most.
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7: The Niverville Nighthawks have started the Centennial Cup 2-0, and head coach Dwight Hurst says there's a number of positives to take out of the first couple games.
8: Something that we could take away from this is to just focus on the game that's ahead of us and worry about that game. And then when that game's done, just kind of flush it and move on to the next one. Because in these one-game tournaments here, it's all about what you can do now and not what you did later or what you're going to do down the road. It's just focusing on what's ahead of us.
7: Niverville will take on the Canmore Eagles next. In the Manitoba Junior Baseball League, Carillon started out their season with back-to-back wins, defeating Winnipeg South 9-2 and 19-2. In the NHL playoffs, the Canadiens dumped the Sabres 6-2 to grab a 2-1 series lead, while the Ducks edged the Golden Knights 4-3 to knot their series up at two games apiece. In the PWHL, Ottawa is off to the finals as they defeated Boston 4-3 in double overtime, winning their best-of-five series 3-1. And in Major League Baseball, the Toronto Blue Jays lost to the LA Angels 6-1. For your scores, stories, and all things sports, check out the False Front Golf Simulator sports page on SteinbachOnline.com. I'm Dave Anthony.
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2: Today, we're expecting a mix of sun and cloud, windy with gusts to 60 kilometers an hour, reaching a high of 18 degrees. Tonight, mostly cloudy, chance of showers, possible thunderstorm overnight, windy as well, with a low of +8. Tomorrow, mostly cloudy start to the day. Sky clearing with sunshine for the afternoon. Quite windy, though, with gusts to 70 kilometers an hour, high of 16. And on Wednesday, sunshine and 22 degrees. We've got a partly sunny sky across southeastern Manitoba. In Steinbach, it's windy and 9. Get all your weather details on the Lowen Body Shop local weather page on Steinbach Online. I'm Addie Lowen.
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0: Adam Rodway, run around on Mix. I'm Corny Rempel. Good morning. Thank you for joining us in the Mix Studios, furnished by Solomon's Furniture and Appliances. And Claire, I called her last week, woke her up to let her know that she was the winner of Classroom of the Month, and she didn't think that her grade 3 class in Woodlawn would believe her. So I went into her class to back up her story.
1: Is this Claire's class?
2: Yeah.
1: Where's Claire? Come on up here, Claire. So, she won Classroom of the Month, by the way, and she told me that you guys might not believe her. Is that what happened?
2: No, I believed her.
1: You believed her? You believed her?
2: I believed her.
1: Well, guys, it's true. You're the winners of Classroom of the Month.
2: Let's go, Connie Apple. Woo!
0: The kids were so awesome, and I can't wait. This Thursday, we're bringing them lunch from Subway, prizes for everybody. It's going to be epic, and we need one more winner. Make sure your kid enters before the beginning of June on Stand Back Online for Classroom of the Month. 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
7: I'm Addie Lowen. Today, we're expecting a mix of sun and cloud, winds picking up at times, gusting to 60 kilometers an hour, reaching a high of 18 degrees. Tonight, mostly cloudy, chance of showers overnight, possible thunderstorm, windy as well, with a low of plus 8. Tomorrow, mostly cloudy with scattered showers to start the day, sky clearing with sunshine for the afternoon, though quite windy with gusts to 70 kilometers an hour, high of 16, and on Wednesday, sunny at 22 degrees. Stay ahead of the weather with a full 7-day forecast on the Low and Body Shop local weather page on Steinbeck Online.
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Preston Pablo, Cause I Do on Mix. Good morning. I'm Corny Rempel here in the Mix Studios, furnished by Solomon's Furniture and Appliances. And we are playing Pet of the Day with LR Horse and Pet in Kleefeld. And so many awesome entries on our Mix 96 Facebook page. 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And we've had so many great entries so far. We're going to have a winner tomorrow morning on the Mix Morning Show before 9 o'clock. It's Bruno Mars on Mix.

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1: 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One-on-one with the goalie.
0: Oh, fine. Who's winning?
1: 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He scores!
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10: I'm Addie Lowen. Today, we're expecting a mix of sun and cloud, winds picking up at times, gusting to 60 kilometers an hour, reaching a high of 18 degrees. Tonight, mostly cloudy, chance of showers overnight, possible thunderstorm, windy as well, with a low of plus 8. Tomorrow, mostly cloudy with scattered showers to start the day, sky clearing with sunshine for the afternoon, though quite windy with gusts to 70 kilometers an hour, high of 16, and on Wednesday, sunny at 22 degrees. And plan your week with a full 7-day forecast on the Low and Body Shop local weather page on Steinbach Online.
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0: 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Good morning, and thank you for joining us on the Mix Morning Show here in the Mix Studios, furnished by Solomon's Furniture and Appliances. 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
2: A man from Ohio has been arrested for sexually exploiting a 10-year-old girl from Manitoba. 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
1: Good afternoon. I'm Shannon Duick. In Steinbeck, it is mainly sunny and 11 degrees. This afternoon, expect a partly cloudy sky, windy, and a high of 18. A man from Ohio has been arrested for sexually exploiting a 10-year-old girl from Manitoba. Corporal Emmy Clements of the Manitoba RCMP Integrated Child Exploitation Unit says in December 2025, RCMP learned the young girl had been lured online and sent explicit images of herself to someone she believed was a male in his teens.
2: Investigators subsequently learned a girl had been communicating with an adult male posing as a teenager that she initially met on a popular social media platform. Their conversation eventually moved over to text messages where the male continued to groom the girl and convince her to send sexually explicit images and videos of herself to him.
1: On February 12th, special agents from Homeland Security Investigations Cleveland arrested a suspect at a residence. RCMP are not identifying the community where the young girl lives. Steinbeck's Worship in the City is looking for singers for a brand new mass community choir this year. The annual Sunday service during summer in the city is moving into the Southeast Event Center, and organizers say they are ready to fill the building with music. Melissa Duick with the Worship in the City Planning Committee says there will be no auditions.
3: There's not really qualification. It's those who love to sing. You don't need to have experience in your singing, but love singing and can hold a tune and sing some harmonies and maybe read some music.
1: Rehearsals happen June 3rd and 17th in Steinbeck with music and practice recordings provided. A new ice plant has been ordered for the Grunthal Arena. Jason Peters, manager of Recreation and Community Services for the RM of Hanover, says at a cost of approximately $800,000, they purchased the new ice plant, replacing their old Freon system. He notes it should arrive mid-summer and be ready to go for fall. And the RM of St. Anne is calling for stronger municipal involvement in decisions around natural resource projects that could impact groundwater. A resolution backed by council is asking the province of Manitoba to work more closely with municipalities during environmental reviews. On the Golden West Radio Money Scope, the TSX is up 98 points, the Dow is down 1, the NASDAQ is up 103, and our Canadian dollar is up 9 one-hundredths at 73.16 cents U.S. Spend your lunch catching up on local events, weather, and the news that matters in your community. 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
4: Head coach of the Niverville Nighthawks, Dwight Hurst, says that in between games, he and the staff are really soaking in the experience of the national championship and having the Centennial Cup coaches have a lot of great conversations.
5: Yeah, it's very special, Dave. It's, you're a part of the game because of good people, and you come out here. This has been a great experience for everybody, the players, staff, and, you know, Summerside's done a really good job at the host event here with their support staff and the people they have, and just being able to go to the rink and talk hockey and watch hockey for hours and hours on end and just be around people that soak it in as much as we do as a staff. It's a pretty good feeling to come out here and have those conversations and make those connections with people that sometimes you might not see it on paper or on a phone call, but to actually have a face-to-face conversation with some of the other top coaches and top programs throughout the country is pretty nice.
4: The Nighthawks will take on the Canmore Eagles in their next game. In the NHL playoffs, it's game 4 between the Avalanche and Wild, with the Avalanche leading 2-1. In the PWHL, a deciding game 5 in the semifinal between Montreal and Minnesota. That series tied at 2 games apiece. And in Major League Baseball, the Blue Jays start a new series against Tampa. For all your scores, stories, and all things sports, check out the False Front Golf Simulator Sports page on SteinbeckOnline.com. I'm Dave Anthony.
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1: Today, partly cloudy, wind from the south gusting to 60 and a high of 18 degrees. Then tonight, 60% chance of rain, risk of a thunderstorm, wind becoming northwest gusting to 60 after midnight, and a low of 8 degrees. Tomorrow, mainly cloudy, with a 30% chance of rain in the morning, a gusty northwest wind and a high of 16, and Wednesday, sunny and 22. Right now in Steinbeck, it's mainly sunny and 11. Check out the weather radar map anytime on Low & Body Shop Local Weather on the Steinbeck Online app. I'm Shannon Duick.
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1: At this time last week, there was snow coming down in southeastern Manitoba. Now, we still have a strong gusty breeze, but this time it's from the south, and that's taken us to a high of 18 today. I'm Kenton Dick, this is Mix 96, and Runway's up next.
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0: Mix 96, Trevor Guthrie with Soundwave. I'm Kenton Dick. Good afternoon. You know, I don't like playing baseball. Just never been a fan. And the main reason I'm not a fan of playing baseball is because all of my childhood baseball memories center around me playing baseball in cold, drizzly, miserable weather. All of my memories are just me shivering in a field. And I now realize that if I played baseball midsummer as a kid, I might actually enjoy it. Now you might be wondering where I'm going with this. This week is going to be a lot better for sports than last week. Last week, a lot of really terrible sports memories were created, but with much warmer weather this week, the memories are also going to be a whole lot better. So hopefully that your kids latch onto their memories from a week like this compared to last week. Last week, a lot of soccer practices were canceled because of cold weather, and I know some games were played in really, really chilly, miserable weather. Forecast details coming up in a moment, then Zara Larson with Midnight Sun.
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2: I'm Shannon Dewey. This afternoon, partly cloudy, a gusty south wind and a high of 18 degrees. Then tonight, good chance of rain, risk of a thunderstorm, wind becoming northwest gusting to 60 after midnight, and a low of 8 degrees. Tomorrow, mainly cloudy, a chance of rain in the morning, windy and a high of 16, and on Wednesday, sunny and 22. Plan your day with the hourly temperature forecast on Low and Body Shop Local Weather on the Steinbeck Online app.
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Hey, I'm Corny Rempel, and golfers, I have found a deal for you on the Seymour Canada online auction on Steinbach Online, Whispering Pines Golf and Country Club Resort. 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

It's kind of hard to believe, but Summer in the City is just over a month away in Steinbeck. A month and 8 days to be specific. The whole thing kicks off on Friday, June 19th. And then, of course, it wraps up on Sunday, the 21st, with worship in the city in the morning and one final afternoon of rides and amazing food. Speaking of worship in the city, this year they're putting together a choir for worship in the city. And if you're interested in taking part, check out the story currently up on Steinbeck online. Good afternoon, I'm Kenton Dick. This is Mix 96. We just heard Jade LeMack, and see us up next.

0: If you've got pets, even just one, then I know that your phone is loaded with photos of them because you can't resist it. Nobody with pets can. And we just want you to share some of those photos over on the Mix Facebook page as part of Pet of the Day. I'm Kenton Dick. This is Mix 96. We just heard Marianna Trench with Who Do You Love? We have a round of Pet of the Day going on right now on the Mix Facebook page. And what we're looking for this time around is photos of your pets being mischievous. Could be a cat, could be a lizard. We just want those pictures of your pets being mischievous. And that's for a chance to win a gift card from LR Horse and Pet in Kleefeld. And already so many amazing photos submitted. One particularly cute photo of Holly the cat, who cannot resist sleeping in boxes, even if those boxes are filled with toy cars. Again, head over to the Mix Facebook page, submit photos of your pets being mischievous, and that's for a chance to win a gift card from LR Horse and Pet in Kleefeld, all part of Pet of the Day. In just a few moments, back to the music here on Mix 96, Tame Impala and Jenny Dracula.
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8: I'm Shannon Dewin. This afternoon, partly cloudy, windy, and 18 degrees. Tonight, a good chance of rain, risk of a thunderstorm, a gusty northwest wind, and a low of 8 degrees. And tomorrow, mainly cloudy with a chance of rain in the morning, windy, and 16 degrees. And Wednesday, back to sunshine and 22. Know when the sun rises and sets with the Low and Body Shop weather page on Steinbeck Online.
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0: Starting off the week the right way here in southeastern Manitoba with above average temperatures in the forecast. Now, we've been below average for so long, we would have been satisfied with average, which, by the way, for this time of year is a high of 20 degrees and a low of 5. But here we are with above average temps in the forecast. I don't know what to do with myself. Today won't quite be above average, although at night it will be. A high of 18 today, a low of 8. But then when we get to Wednesday, a high of 22 with a low of 10. Very much looking forward to that. Forecast details once again coming up shortly after your 1 o'clock news. And you can also check the very encouraging 7-day forecast on the Low & Body Shop local weather page over on Steinbeck Online. I'm Kenton Dick, and thanks for joining me here on Mix 96 as we wrap up our Monday lunch hour.
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2: A man from Ohio has been arrested for sexually exploiting a 10-year-old girl from Manitoba. 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
2: Good afternoon. I'm Shannon Dewitt. A man from Ohio has been arrested for sexually exploiting a 10-year-old girl from Manitoba. Corporal Emmy Clements of the Manitoba RCMP Integrated Child Exploitation Unit says in December 2025, RCMP learned the young girl had been lured online and sent explicit images of herself to someone she believed was a male in his teens.
3: Investigators subsequently learned a girl had been communicating with an adult male posing as a teenager that she initially met on a popular social media platform. Their conversation eventually moved over to text messages where the male continued to groom the girl and convince her to send sexually explicit images and videos of herself to him.
2: On February 12, special agents from Homeland Security Investigations Cleveland arrested a suspect at a residence. RCMP are not identifying the community where the young girl lives. Change is coming to worship in the city during the Summer in the City weekend in Steinbeck. The service is moving into the Southeast Event Center and a mass community choir is being formed. Melissa Duick shares her goal for the choir.
4: I love getting together and rubbing shoulders with others. I think we can focus so often on what we don't agree upon, and yet I want us to be able to focus on what we do agree upon, which is our love for the Lord.
2: The worship service takes place Sunday, June 21st. The Jacob Library in Steinbeck is looking at long-term security improvements while working to keep the building open and welcoming for everyone. Library Director Aubrey Walker says staff has introduced some temporary safety measures in response to challenges inside the public building.
5: Some of the things that we have done in the past, those locking doors, we had a bag check for a little bit, the closing of the hobby corner, those things are our temporary ones and not ones that we want to keep doing because they actually end up restricting access to the library.
2: Walker says their goal is for safe access to the public library. And a new ice plant has been ordered for the Grunthal Arena. Jason Peters, manager of recreation and community services for the RM of Hanover, says at a cost of about $880,000, they purchased the new ice plant, replacing their old Freon system. He notes it should arrive mid-summer and be ready to go for fall. On the Golden West Radio Money Scope, the TSX is up 68 points, the Dow is down 12, the NASDAQ is up 48, and our Canadian dollar is up 11 one-hundredths at 73.18 cents U.S. Stream us anywhere, anytime. 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
6: Head coach of the Niverville Nighthawks, Dwight Hurst, says that in between games, he and the staff are really soaking in the experience of the national championship and having the Centennial Cup coaches have a lot of great conversations.
7: Yeah, it's very special, Dave. It's, you're a part of the game because of good people and you come out here. This has been a great experience for everybody, the players, staff, and, you know, Summerside's done a really good job at the host event here with their support staff and the people they have, and just being able to go to the rink and talk hockey and watch hockey for hours and hours on end and just be around people that soak it in as much as we do as a staff. It's a pretty good feeling to come out here and have those conversations and make those connections with people that sometimes you might not see it on paper or on a phone call, but to actually have a face-to-face conversation with some of the other top coaches and top programs throughout the country is pretty nice.
6: The Nighthawks will take on the Canmore Eagles in their next game. In the NHL playoffs, it's game four between the Avalanche and Wild, with the Avalanche leading 2-1. In the PWHL, a deciding game five in the semifinal between Montreal and Minnesota. That series tied at 2 games apiece. And in Major League Baseball, the Blue Jays start a new series against Tampa. For all your score stories and all things sports, check out the False Front Golf Simulator Sports page on SteinbeckOnline.com. I'm Dave Anthony.
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2: Today, partly cloudy, wind from the south gusting to 60 and a high of 18 degrees. And tonight, 60% chance of rain, risk of a thunderstorm, wind becoming northwest gusting to 60 after midnight and a low of 8 degrees. Tomorrow, mainly cloudy with a 30% chance of rain in the morning, a gusty northwest wind and a high of 16, and Wednesday, sunny and 22. Right now in Steinbach, it's mainly sunny and 11. Check out the weather radar map anytime on Low & Body Shop Local Weather on the Steinbach online app. I'm Shannon Duick.
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We're into the home stretch for the Seymour Canada online auction. Only a couple more days to get your bids in. I'm Kenton Dick. We just heard Frank Walker, Josh Ross, Lay It On Me. This is, of course, Mix 96. 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And I would recommend sorting items by ending soon. That way you see the stuff that's going to be ending first. Now, products and services and adventures will be closing throughout the day on Wednesday. So it'll be kind of a staggered end to the auction. But the stuff that's ending first is ending in 1 day, 22 hours, and 57 minutes. So actually, just under 2 days. There's still lots of great deals to be had. And if you sort by number of bids lowest, that's where you can get those really amazing kind of diamonds in the rough. That's the Seymour Canada online auction over on SteinbeckOnline.com. This is Bruno Mars, Risk It All. 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
5: I'm Shannon Dewey. This afternoon, partly cloudy, a gusty south wind and a high of 18 degrees. Then tonight, good chance of rain, risk of a thunderstorm, wind becoming northwest gusting to 60 after midnight, and a low of 8 degrees. Tomorrow, mainly cloudy, a chance of rain in the morning, windy and a high of 16, and on Wednesday, sunny and 22. Plan your day with the hourly temperature forecast on Low and Body Shop Local Weather on the Steinbeck Online app.
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The old barn in Grunthal is getting some TLC. I know Grunthal residents have been looking forward to Grunthal Arena upgrades for a while now, and construction is starting really soon. You can check out that article over on SteinbeckOnline.com for details. This is Mix 96, just heard Loud Luxury featuring Natalie Jane with Uh-Oh. I'm Kenton Dick, and Somber's up next.

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1: 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One-on-one with the goalie.
0: Oh, fine. Who's winning?
1: He shoots. He scores!
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8: I'm Shannon Dewitt. This afternoon, partly cloudy, windy, and 18 degrees. Tonight, a good chance of rain, risk of a thunderstorm, a gusty northwest wind, and a low of 8 degrees. And tomorrow, mainly cloudy with a chance of rain in the morning, windy, and 16 degrees. And Wednesday, back to sunshine and 22. Know when the sun rises and sets with the Low and Body Shop weather page on Steinbach Online.
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0: Mix 36, that was Tegan and Sarah with Closer. Good afternoon, I'm Kent and Dick. Now, I know a lot of families with kids in soccer right now, and the last few weeks have been rough. I mean, last week there were practices canceled due to snow, and lots of games did go forward, except the kids were miserable and cold, and the parents were probably even colder because they weren't running around. It's tough. Soccer is going to get a lot more fun this week with highs in 18 to 23 degree range. This is finally soccer weather. We have your forecast for the next few days coming up after your 2 o'clock news. Then Ed Sheeran with Azizam.
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2: A 10-year-old girl from Manitoba is the victim of an alleged incident of online luring by a man from Ohio. 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
1: Hi, I'm Addie Lowen. So I've been looking through the Seymour Canada online auction, and I found something for you. Now, I know it may not feel like spring has arrived, but the Mennonite Heritage Village Museum's historical buildings are ready for visitors. And to ensure that you can visit as many times as you'd like this year, why not buy a family pass? It is valued at $55, and there are multiple lots for this item, but you could bid, win, and save your way to an amazing summer. And thanks for bidding. And thanks for listening.

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1: Good afternoon. I'm Shannon Dewick in Steinbach. It is mainly sunny and 15 degrees. This afternoon, expect a high of 18 and wind. A 10-year-old girl from Manitoba is the victim of an alleged incident of online luring by a man from Ohio. Last December, Manitoba RCMP learned the young girl sent explicit images of herself to someone she believed was a male in his teens. Corporal Emmy Clements of the Manitoba RCMP Integrated Child Exploitation Unit says on February 12th, special agents from Homeland Security Investigations Cleveland arrested a suspect at a residence.
2: Corny Arden Weiss III, 32 years old, of Wadsworth, Ohio, has been charged by U.S. officials with sexual exploitation of children, receipt of visual depiction of real minors engaged in sexually explicit conduct, and possession of child pornography.
1: RCMP are not identifying the community where the young girl lives. Worship in the City organizers are putting out a call for singers to join a mass community choir for this year's Sunday service. With more, here's reporter Andy Lowen.
3: The professor of music arts at Steinbach Bible College and choir director Melissa Duick says anyone who loves worship music is invited to take part.
4: I would say from anywhere in the Southeast, if you attend church and you love singing, or if you don't attend church and you still love singing worship music and you can learn and would love to have this experience with us, I would say it's an open call to anyone who loves worshiping.
3: The choir will be part of the Sunday morning service at the Southeast Events Center Sunday morning. Rehearsals are scheduled for June 3rd and 17th in Steinbach. 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I'm Addie Lowen.
1: The Jacob Library in Steinbach is looking at long-term security improvements while working to keep the building open and welcoming for everyone. Library Director Aubrey Walker says staff has introduced some temporary safety measures in response to challenges inside the public building.
5: Some of the things that we have done in the past, those locking doors, we had a bag check for a little bit, the closing of the hobby corner, those things are our temporary ones and not ones that we want to keep doing because they actually end up restricting access to the library.
1: Walker says their goal is safe access to the public library. And the Arm of St. Anne is calling for stronger municipal involvement in decisions around natural resource projects that could impact groundwater. A resolution backed by council is asking the province of Manitoba to work more closely with municipalities during environmental reviews. On the Golden West Radio Money Scope, the TSX is up 97 points, the Dow is up 89, the NASDAQ is up 82, and our Canadian dollar is up 0.08 at 73.15 cents U.S. Spend your lunch catching up on local events, weather, and the news that matters in your community. 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
6: Head coach of the Niverville Nighthawks, Dwight Hurst, says that in between games, he and the staff are really soaking in the experience of the national championship and having the Centennial Cup coaches have a lot of great conversations.
7: Yeah, it's very special, Dave. It's, you're a part of the game because of good people and you come out here. This has been a great experience for everybody, the players, staff, and, you know, Summerside's done a really good job at the host event here with their support staff and the people they have, and just being able to go to the rink and talk hockey and watch hockey for hours and hours on end and just be around people that soak it in as much as we do as a staff. It's a pretty good feeling to come out here and have those conversations and make those connections with people that sometimes you might not see it on paper or on a phone call, but to actually have a face-to-face conversation with some of the other top coaches and top programs throughout the country is pretty nice.
6: The Nighthawks will take on the Canmore Eagles in their next game. In the NHL playoffs, it's game four between the Avalanche and Wild, with the Avalanche leading 2-1. In the PWHL, a deciding game five in the semifinal between Montreal and Minnesota. That series tied at 2 games apiece. And in Major League Baseball, the Blue Jays start a new series against Tampa. For all your scores, stories, and all things sports, check out the False Front Golf Simulator Sports page on SteinbachOnline.com. I'm Dave Anthony.
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1: This afternoon, partly cloudy, wind from the south gusting to 60 and a high of 18 degrees. Tonight, 60% chance of rain, risk of a thunderstorm, wind becoming northwest gusting to 60 after midnight, and a low of 8. Then tomorrow, mainly cloudy, a 30% chance of rain in the morning, windy and a high of 16, and Wednesday back to sunshine and 22 degrees. Right now in Steinbach, it's mainly sunny and 15. Check out the weather radar map anytime on Low and Body Shop Local Weather on the Steinbach online app. I'm Shannon Duick.
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1: Unsurprisingly, the moment it turns warm, we've got thunderstorms in the forecast. A chance of a thunderstorm tonight, but as you know with thunderstorms, they rarely hit the whole region. So who knows who's going to get hit? I'm Kenton Dick at Afternoon. We just heard Tyler Shaw with Run to You on Mix 96. And Justin Bieber's up next, UConn.

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Even though we both know we're liars and we start each other's fires.

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0: Okay, wait. Who's winning?
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9: I'm Shannon Dewey. This afternoon, partly cloudy, a gusty south wind and a high of 18 degrees. And tonight, good chance of rain, risk of a thunderstorm, wind becoming northwest gusting to 60 after midnight, and a low of 8 degrees. Tomorrow, mainly cloudy, a chance of rain in the morning, windy and a high of 16. And on Wednesday, sunny and 22. Plan your day with the hourly temperature forecast on Low and Body Shop Local Weather on the Steinbeck Online app.
8: 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I'm a-

Cups of Coffee, that is Jamie Fine. Good afternoon, I'm Kenton Dick. Speaking of cups of coffee, I think iced coffee sales are going to soar this week. People finally making the switch with some warmer weather. Up next, Alex Warren with Fever Dream on Mix.

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4: I'm Shannon Dewin. This afternoon, partly cloudy, windy, and 18 degrees. Tonight, a good chance of rain, risk of a thunderstorm, a gusty northwest wind, and a low of 8 degrees. And tomorrow, mainly cloudy with a chance of rain in the morning, windy and 16 degrees. And Wednesday, back to sunshine and 22. Know when the sun rises and sets with the Low & Body Shop weather page on Steinbeck Online.

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0: 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Good afternoon, I'm Kenton Dick. On our way to 3 o'clock, we got some local music on the way. The Boy in the Sea, cover of Night, and Glass Animals with Heat Waves. But first,
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2: A man from Ohio has been arrested for sexually exploiting a 10-year-old girl from Manitoba. 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
2: Good afternoon. I'm Shannon Dewick. In Steinbach, it is cloudy, windy, and 16 degrees. We're getting closer to our forecast high of 18 this afternoon. A man from Ohio has been arrested for sexually exploiting a 10-year-old girl from Manitoba. Corporal Emmy Clements of the Manitoba RCMP Integrated Child Exploitation Unit says last December, RCMP learned the young girl had been lured online and sent explicit images of herself to someone she believed was a male in his teens.
3: Investigators subsequently learned a girl had been communicating with an adult male posing as a teenager that she initially met on a popular social media platform. Their conversation eventually moved over to text messages, where the male continued to groom the girl and convince her to send sexually explicit images and videos of herself to him.
2: On February 12th, special agents from Homeland Security Investigations Cleveland arrested a suspect at a residence. RCMP are not identifying the community where the young girl lives. Steinbach's Worship in the City is looking for singers for a brand new mass community choir this year. The annual Sunday service during summer in the city is moving into the Southeast Event Center, and organizers say they're ready to fill the building with music. Melissa Duick with the Worship in the City Planning Committee says there will be no auditions.
4: There's not really qualification. It's those who love to sing. You don't need to have experience in your singing, but love singing and can hold a tune and sing some harmonies and maybe read some music.
2: Rehearsals happen June 3rd and 17th in Steinbach with music and practice recordings provided. A new ice plant has been ordered for the Grunthal Arena. Jason Peters, manager of recreation and community services for the Arm of Hanover, says at a cost of about $880,000, they purchased the new ice plant, replacing their old Freon system. He notes it should arrive midsummer and be ready to go for fall. And the Arm of St. Anne is calling for stronger municipal involvement in decisions around natural resource projects that could impact groundwater. A resolution backed by council is asking the province of Manitoba to work more closely with municipalities during environmental reviews. On the Golden West Radio Money Scope, the TSX is up 75 points, the Dow is up 6, the NASDAQ is up 30, and our Canadian dollar is up 0.07 at 73.14 cents U.S. Step out for groceries, step into the news. The Daily News, presented by Maine Bread and Butter, lands in your inbox at 4 p.m. with the stories you'll talk about over dinner. 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
5: Head coach of the Niverville Nighthawks, Dwight Hurst, says that in between games, he and the staff are really soaking in the experience of the national championship and having the Centennial Cup coaches have a lot of great conversations.
6: Yeah, it's very special, Dave. It's, you're a part of the game because of good people, and you come out here, this has been a great experience for everybody, the players, staff, and, you know, Summerside's done a really good job at the host event here with their support staff and the people they have, and just being able to go to the rink and talk hockey and watch hockey for hours and hours on end and just be around people that soak it in as much as we do as a staff. It's a pretty good feeling to come out here and have those conversations and make those connections with people that sometimes you might not see it on paper or on a phone call, but to actually have a face-to-face conversation with some of the other top coaches and top programs throughout the country is pretty nice.
5: The Nighthawks will take on the Canmore Eagles in their next game. In the NHL playoffs, it's game 4 between the Avalanche and Wild, with the Avalanche leading 2-1. In the PWHL, a deciding game 5 in the semifinal between Montreal and Minnesota. That series tied at 2 games apiece. And in Major League Baseball, the Blue Jays start a new series against Tampa. For all your scores, stories, and all things sports, check out the False Front Golf Simulator Sports page on SteinbachOnline.com. I'm Dave Anthony.
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2: Today, partly cloudy, wind from the south gusting to 60 and a high of 18 degrees. Tonight, a 60% chance of rain, risk of a thunderstorm, wind becoming northwest gusting to 60 after midnight, and a low of 8. Tomorrow, mainly cloudy, 30% chance of rain in the morning, windy and 16 degrees. And for Wednesday, back to sunshine and a high of 22. Right now in Steinbach, it's cloudy and 16. Check out the weather radar map anytime on Low & Body Shop Local Weather on the Steinbach Online app. I'm Shannon Duick. 96.7.
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opinions, nothing but words, but it don't make a difference. 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

And we're into the drive home on Mix 96. That was Cameron Whitcomb with You and Me. I'm Kenton Deck. Good afternoon. Summer clouds are just so much more exciting, aren't they? And winter clouds are just kind of this gray mass above you. But in summer, you get all sorts of shapes. And right now, it looks like the underside of water. You can kind of see some wavy clouds up there. It's beautiful. Forecast details are coming up in 10 minutes. This is Harry Styles with American Girls.

0: The drive home on Mix 96. That was Alessia Cara with Out of Love. I'm Kenton Dick. It is 3:20 Monday afternoon, 16 degrees at the moment, on our way to a high of 18 degrees today. All in all, not too bad. We're also not even going to get close to zero tonight, which is pretty exciting, a low of 8 degrees. Those forecast details coming up in a moment. Now, it is spring, and that means messy, messy animals if you happen to have pets. We're through the messiest season, at least for now, depending on how much rain we get over the next little while. Over on the Mix Facebook page, check out Pet of the Day. We've got another round going on right now. This is for a chance to win a gift card from LR Horse and Pet. But to get in on that gift card, we want you to share a photo of your pet being mischievous in the comments over on the Mix Facebook page. We already have quite a few amazing responses, and one of them that just came in was from Charisse. She shared a photo of her beagle doing beagle things, which in this case just means rolling around and stomping through incredibly muddy areas. If you have pets this time of year, you know what that's all about. Check it out for yourself and submit a photo of your pet doing something mischievous. And that'll be for a chance to win, again, a gift card from LR Horse and Pet in Kleefeld. The draw will be done approximately 9 a.m. tomorrow. So you still have some time to submit those photos. You can even do that this evening. Forecast details for the next few days coming up in a moment. Then Olivia Rodrigo, drop dead.
1: Aw, that's the cutest thing I've ever seen. Let me see.

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8: I'm Shannon Dewey. This afternoon, partly cloudy, a gusty south wind and a high of 18 degrees. Then tonight, good chance of rain, risk of a thunderstorm, wind becoming northwest gusting to 60 after midnight, and a low of 8 degrees. Tomorrow, mainly cloudy, a chance of rain in the morning, windy and a high of 16, and on Wednesday, sunny and 22. Plan your day with the hourly temperature forecast on Low & Body Shop Local Weather on the Steinbeck Online app.
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Hey, I'm Carly Coop, and as I've been looking through the See More Canada online auction, I have found something for you. If you are heading west anytime soon, you can be saving on hotels. For example, a king room from Wyndham Garden Hotel in Medicine Hat. This is a great way to save while you're on vacation this summer. So head over to Steinbach Online, check it out. Thanks for bidding, and thanks for listening.

0: Looking a little dark to the southwest there. I think we might have some rain on the way. I'm Kenton Dick. Good afternoon. This is The Drive Home on Mix 96, and we just heard Nickelback with How You Remind Me. Now, it's more than just my eyes looking out the window. I'm looking at the weather radar map as we speak. And yes, we do have a fairly large patch of green to the southwest that is heading northwest, so it does look like it'll be rolling over Steinbeck in the near future. That should be bringing some rain. Nothing like the rain that they're getting over kind of northwest of Brandon. There is a pretty big system that is moving up there, but we do have a wing of that same system that should be rolling over Steinbeck very soon. So we can expect at least a little bit of rain in the near future. And our forecast details for tonight and the next few days coming up in a moment as well. Shannon Duick, of course, has you covered. Right after your forecast here on Mix 96, back to the music with Runway.
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2: 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He scores!
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4: Steinbeck Online weather.
13: I'm Shannon Dewin. This afternoon, partly cloudy, windy, and 18 degrees. Tonight, a good chance of rain, risk of a thunderstorm, a gusty northwest wind, and a low of 8 degrees. And tomorrow, mainly cloudy with a chance of rain in the morning, windy and 16 degrees. And Wednesday, back to sunshine and 22. Know when the sun rises and sets with the Low and Body Shop weather page on Steinbeck Online.
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0: Rhythm of Your Heart, that is Marianas Trench, right here on The Drive Home on Mix 96. I'm Kenton Dick, good afternoon. Wrapping up the school day as we speak, and this is the seventh last school week of the school year. I know seventh last isn't exactly like a big important milestone or anything, but we are nearing the end of the school year, and 7 weeks will go by like that. The last day of classes is June 26th. This year, that is a Friday, which is kind of odd because usually school ends on like a Tuesday or a Wednesday, but here we are. Coming up, we've got some Zara Larsson with Midnight Sun and Imagine Dragons Thunder. But first, going to hand the reins over to Shannon Duick for a moment.
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2: A 10-year-old girl from Manitoba is the victim of an alleged incident of online luring by a man from Ohio. 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

0: 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CILT is a proud part of Golden West, connecting communities. Steinbach Online News with Paul Hebert, Coldwell Banker Real Estate. His goal is to make your next move the right one with honesty, professionalism, and enthusiasm every step of the way.
1: Good afternoon. I'm Shannon Duick in Steinbach. It is cloudy and 15 degrees. I'll have a look at your revised forecast in a couple of minutes. A 10-year-old girl from Manitoba is the victim of an alleged incident of online luring by a man from Ohio. Last December, Manitoba RCMP learned the young girl sent explicit images of herself to someone she believed was a male in his teens. Corporal Emmy Clements of the Manitoba RCMP Integrated Child Exploitation Unit says on February 12th, special agents from Homeland Security Investigations Cleveland arrested a suspect at a residence.
2: Corney Arden Weiss III, 32 years old, of Wadsworth, Ohio, has been charged by U.S. officials with sexual exploitation of children, receipt of visual depiction of real minors engaged in sexually explicit conduct, and possession of child pornography.
1: RCMP are not identifying the community where the young girl lives. A 20-year-old local woman is hoping a specialized surgery in New Jersey will help her live with less pain after years of scoliosis. Emma Pomeras says her condition causes daily discomfort and can make even simple activities difficult.
3: The back is very, very sore and tired. Okay. So it's like any movement is like kind of sharp pains, like stabbing, shooting pains.
1: Pomeras says she's been overwhelmed by community support after launching a GoFundMe campaign to help cover the cost of the procedure. She says the surgery could give her the chance to breathe easier, stay active, and improve her quality of life. Habitat for Humanity Manitoba is bringing its 30th annual Cycle of Hope fundraiser through southeastern Manitoba this summer, with communities like Steinbach included along the route. Christina Falk with the organization says the week-long cycling tour helps raise money for affordable housing projects across the province. Falk also notes Habitat is working to rebuild its presence in the southeast. The organization is hoping to launch a new chapter in Niverville to support future home builds in the region. And the Jacob Library in Steinbach is looking at long-term security improvements while working to keep the building open and welcoming for everyone. Library Director Aubrey Walker says staff has introduced some temporary safety measures in response to challenges inside the public building.
4: Some of the things that we have done in the past, those locking doors, we had a bag check for a little bit, the closing of the hobby corner, those things are our temporary ones and not ones that we want to keep doing because they actually end up restricting access to the library.
1: Walker says their goal is safe access to the public library. On the Golden West Radio Money Scope, the TSX closed up 61 points, the Dow was up 95, the Nasdaq closed up 27, and our Canadian dollar is up 0.03 at 73.10 cents U.S. Stay connected on your drive home. 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
5: Head coach of the Niverville Nighthawks, Dwight Hurst, says that in between games, he and the staff are really soaking in the experience of the national championship and having the Centennial Cup coaches have a lot of great conversations.
6: Yeah, it's very special, Dave. It's, you're a part of the game because of good people, and you come out here, this has been a great experience for everybody, the players, staff, and, you know, Summerside's done a really good job with the host event here with their support staff and the people they have, and just being able to go to the rink and talk hockey and watch hockey for hours and hours on end and just be around people that soak it in as much as we do as a staff. It's a pretty good feeling to come out here and have those conversations and make those connections with people that sometimes you might not see it on paper or on a phone call, but to actually have a face-to-face conversation with some of the other top coaches and top programs throughout the country is pretty nice.
5: The Nighthawks will take on the Canmore Eagles in their next game. In the NHL playoffs, it's game four between the Avalanche and Wild, with the Avalanche leading 2-1. In the PWHL, a deciding game five in the semifinal between Montreal and Minnesota. That series tied at 2 games apiece. And in Major League Baseball, the Blue Jays start a new series against Tampa. For all your scores, stories, and all things sports, check out the False Front Golf Simulator sports page on SteinbachOnline.com. I'm Dave Anthony.
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1: The revised forecast calls for a 60% chance of rain tonight, risk of a thunderstorm, wind from the south gusting to 60, and a low of 8 degrees. Tomorrow mainly cloudy, 60% chance of showers, windy and 17 degrees, and Wednesday sunny and 23. Right now in Steinbach, it's cloudy and 15. Check out the weather radar map anytime on Low & Body Shop Local Weather on the Steinbach online app. I'm Shannon Duick.
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Just got our updated forecast, and we're still looking at a high of 23 degrees on Wednesday. That's what we want to see, with sunshine, by the way. Tomorrow is 17, much like today. We also have a pretty good chance of showers tomorrow, and a pretty good chance of showers late this afternoon and early this evening. Already seen a few drops come down, but we are expecting more. Forecast details in 10 minutes here on Mix 96. Just heard Teddy with I Hope. I'm Kenton Dick, and up next on The Drive Home, Tame Impala and Jenny with Dracula.

0: The Winnipeg Jets have been out so long, it's hard to pay attention to the playoffs. I always find it's a struggle. That being said, it's a lot easier when you're following along with the Steinbeck Online Cup. At the beginning of the playoffs, we connected 16 local businesses with the teams with a shot for the cup. And it continues, although the number of teams gets less and less every single day. This is Dave Anthony with Sports on a Steinbeck Online Cup update.
1: Hurricanes have officially sent the Flyers flying, punching the Ben R. Auto Hurricanes into the conference final. I'm Dave Anthony, and it's your Steinbeck Online Cup presented by One Insurance Update. The first overall pick in the draft is looking pretty comfortable. After picking up their second series sweep in a row, the Hurricanes, with Ben R. Auto on their side, have yet to lose a playoff game. They knocked off the Cornelson Auctions Flyers in four straight. So they'll be taking on the winner of either the Sobeys Canadiens and Trotco Electric Sabre series. Now, the Sobeys Canadiens have won back-to-back games to grab a 2-1 series lead, and they're feeling pretty good heading into game four. Elsewhere, the Fabutan Avalanche and Jennifer Plett Wild continue to go back and forth, and so do the Urban Life Golden Knights and Barkman's Cartage Ducks. So the Hurricanes and Ben R. Auto are going to have a little bit of time off, but they're into the next round of the Steinbeck Online Cup presented by One Insurance.
0: 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Olivia Dean's on the way. 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
5: I'm Shannon Dewing. A good chance of rain in parts of the region for tonight, risk of a thunderstorm, windy, and a low of 8 degrees. Tomorrow, mainly cloudy with a good chance of showers, windy and 17. Then on Wednesday, back to sunshine and 23 degrees. Plan your day with the hourly temperature forecast on Low & Body Shop Local Weather on the Steinbach online app.
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Just a little bit of drizzle so far in the Steinbeck area. Although I am looking at the weather radar map as we speak, and it does look like we've got another band coming our way, so we can expect some more rain, although nothing heavy. That said, if you look south of here, kind of in the Woodridge, Piney, Lone Sand area, it does look like they should get a little heavier rain. It's yellow there, so could even see some lightning, possibly some thunder as well. Forecast details in 10 minutes. 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I'm Canton Dick, and up next, Ed Sheeran.

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0: Mix 96, The Drive Home. That was The Weekend with Save Your Tears, and I'm Kenton Dick. Good afternoon. Pack Your Bags with Porter Airlines. We began talking about this in mid-April, giving you a chance to win a trip for two anywhere Porter Airlines flies in Canada, plus $500, all for streaming Mix 96. And we have a winner. Congratulations to Yvonne. This is what she plans to do with her trip.
1: I noticed that it was going across Canada, and if it goes to BC on the island, Victoria, my brother lives there, and that was my goal, to go visit Rose and Elliot on the island. That was on my bucket list to do.
0: And apparently, she's actually never been out there to visit her siblings.
1: I never have. This would be the first time, and like I said, it was on my bucket list, and I just haven't had the time or the financial, you know, money to go and make this trip. So this is awesome.
0: Oh, love that. Congratulations once again, Yvonne, our big Pack Your Bags winner with Porter Airlines. A trip for two anywhere Porter Airlines flies, plus $500 in cash. Love it. Just a few moments, we're going to get back to the music here on Mix. And Bruno Mars with Risk It All after your forecast.
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15: I'm Shannon Duick. A good chance of rain in parts of the region for tonight with risk of a thunderstorm, windy, and a low of 8. Then tomorrow, mainly cloudy, good chance of showers, windy, and a high of 17. For Wednesday, sunny and 23 degrees. Know when the sun rises and sets with the Low and Body Shop weather page on Steinbeck Online.

I'm Addie Lowen. Have you had a chance to look through the Seymour Canada online auction? Now, when you do, look for your weekend pass to the Living Skies Music Festival coming to Humboldt June 27 and 28, featuring Brett Kissel and Aaron Prochet on Saturday, and Taking It Back in Time with Trooper and Chilliwack on Sunday. Now, the pass is valued at $271, but you could go for much less when you bid, win, and save, and you'd enjoy a fabulous weekend. Thanks for bidding, and thanks for listening.

0: Well, certainly not a downpour, but enough to get the ground wet. This is probably what farmers were hoping for. They saw rain in the forecast and they were like, just a little bit, we want to keep on seeding. I'm Kenton Dick. This is The Drive Home on Mix 96. We just heard Delaney Jane with Bad Habits. Could see a little more rain. Probably not much more this evening, but we do have a chance of rain tomorrow as well. Those forecast details are coming up shortly after 5 o'clock news. And you can also check the 7-day forecast on the Low and Body Shop local weather page, which can always be found on Steinbeck Online.
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2: A man from Ohio has been arrested for sexually exploiting a 10-year-old girl from Manitoba. 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
2: Good afternoon. I'm Shannon Duick. In Steinbach, we have scattered showers and it's 15 degrees. A man from Ohio has been arrested for sexually exploiting a 10-year-old girl from Manitoba. Corporal Emmy Clements of the Manitoba RCMP Integrated Child Exploitation Unit says in December, RCMP learned the young girl had been lured online and sent explicit images of herself to someone she believed was a male in his teens.
3: Investigators subsequently learned a girl had been communicating with an adult male posing as a teenager that she initially met on a popular social media platform. Their conversation eventually moved over to text messages where the male continued to groom the girl and convince her to send sexually explicit images and videos of herself to him.
2: On February 12th, special agents from Homeland Security Investigations Cleveland arrested a suspect at a residence. RCMP are not identifying the community where the young girl lives. A local woman is hoping a specialized spinal surgery in the U.S. will help her return to the active lifestyle she loves. Emma Pomeranz says a newer procedure available in New Jersey could preserve her mobility while reducing the pain and breathing issues.
4: You keep all your mobility. In some cases, you get better mobility. Mm. I wouldn't have to say goodbye to any of those things. The recovery is actually incredible.
2: The surgery is expected to cost about $300,000 Canadian, and a GoFundMe campaign has been launched to help cover the expenses. Pomeranz says community support so far has been overwhelming. Changes coming to worship in the city during the Summer in the City Festival weekend in Steinbach. The service is moving into the Southeast Event Center and a mass community choir is being formed. Melissa Duick shares her goal for the choir.
5: I love getting together and rubbing shoulders with others. I think we can focus so often on what we don't agree upon, and yet I want us to be able to focus on what we do agree upon, which is our love for the Lord.
2: The worship service takes place Sunday, June 21st. And a new ice plant has been ordered for the Grunthal Arena. Jason Peters, manager of recreation and community services for the RM of Hanover, says at a cost of about $880,000, they have purchased the new ice plant, replacing their old Freon system. He notes it should arrive mid-summer and be ready to go for fall. You deserve to know what's happening in your community. Upgrade your home screen by downloading the Steinbach Online app today.
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6: Head coach of the Niverville Nighthawks, Dwight Hurst, says that in between games, he and the staff are really soaking in the experience of the national championship and having the Centennial Cup coaches have a lot of great conversations.
7: Yeah, it's very special, Dave. It's, you're a part of the game because of good people, and you come out here. This has been a great experience for everybody, the players, staff, and, you know, Summerside's done a really good job with the host event here with their support staff and the people they have, and just being able to go to the rink and talk hockey and watch hockey for hours and hours on end and just be around people that soak it in as much as we do as a staff. It's a pretty good feeling to come out here and have those conversations and make those connections with people that sometimes you might not see it on paper or on a phone call, but to actually have a face-to-face conversation with some of the other top coaches and top programs throughout the country is pretty nice.
6: The Nighthawks will take on the Canmore Eagles in their next game. In the NHL playoffs, it's game four between the Avalanche and Wild, with the Avalanche leading 2-1. In the PWHL, a deciding game five in the semifinal between Montreal and Minnesota. That series tied at 2 games apiece. And in Major League Baseball, the Blue Jays start a new series against Tampa. For all your scores, stories, and all things sports, check out the False Front Golf Simulator sports page on SteinbachOnline.com. I'm Dave Anthony.
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2: Tonight, rain in parts of the region, risk of a thunderstorm, a gusty south wind, and a low of 8 degrees. Tomorrow, mainly cloudy, good chance of showers. Wind from the northwest gusting to 70 and a high of 17 degrees. And then on Wednesday, back to sunshine and a high of 23. Right now in Steinbach, scattered showers and it's 15 degrees. Check out the weather radar map anytime on Low & Body Shop Local Weather on the Steinbach Online app. I'm Shannon Duick.
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Hey, I'm Carly Coop, and the Seymour Canada online auction is on right now, and you have to check this item out. If you have an adrenaline junkie in your life, you can chase the thrill of a lifetime with Skydive Extreme Calgary. This is a 10,000-foot tandem skydrive. So this is the classic first jump experience. You can be bidding on this item in the Seymour Canada online auction. You got to go check this item out and a whole pile of others over on Steinbeck Online. Thanks for bidding. Thanks for listening.

Charlotte Carden with The Way We Touch on The Drive Home on Mix 96. Good evening, I'm Kenton Dick. It is 5:13 p.m. And we are seeing flashes of sunshine once again. Had a little bit of drizzle, and that's about all it was. Just a bit. At least in the Steinbach area, I think south of here got a little more rain. But here in Steinbach, most of that water's already dried up. Pavement in the parking lot is bare, I think. Yeah, dry. We got the forecast coming up in 10 minutes. Also going to hear from Shane Thiessen about a hike he's planning. A story was recently up on Steinbach Online. Before we get to any of that, though, BTS with Swim.

0: Simple Plan, Natasha Bedingfield. That is Jet Lag on Mix 96. Good evening, I'm Kenton Dick, 5:19 p.m. Now, we recently told a story over on Steinbeck Online, and you can still find it. You just might have to scroll back a ways because it is from a few days ago. A story all about Shane Thiessen, who's a bit of a local explorer from right here in southeastern Manitoba, and he is planning quite the adventure. He and one of his siblings are going to be hiking to a little-known waterfall north of Thompson. So a long drive to get there, and then after he gets to Thompson, probably driving a little further north, we'll be hacking through untouched bush to get to a very cool waterfall. Apparently, it's one of the biggest in Manitoba. Again, you can check out the full news story on Steinbeck Online. Shane is pretty excited about the trip.
1: The part that makes me the most nervous would be, you know, actually, you know, when you leave and you start driving out there and then you start the hike, and it's like, yeah, at this point, you know, you have to finish. You can't just give up. The part I'm the most excited about will be when I get to the falls and actually get to see it, because that's always fun, right? Because you're hiking through the bush, you don't see anything, but you can hear the sound. You know you're getting close. That's always the most exciting.
0: What a cool adventure to do with your brother. Check out the story, Steinbeck Online. Shane Thiessen is his name. The name of the article is Local Explorer Plans Hike to Possible Tallest Manitoba Waterfall. Just a few moments, we're going to get back to the music here on Mix 96. Madonna and Sabrina Carpenter with Bring Your Love right after your forecast.
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2: I'm Shannon Dewey. A good chance of rain in parts of the region for tonight. Risk of a thunderstorm, windy, and a low of 8 degrees. Tomorrow, mainly cloudy with a good chance of showers, windy and 17. Then on Wednesday, back to sunshine and 23 degrees. Plan your day with the hourly temperature forecast on Low & Body Shop Local Weather on the Steinbeck Online app.
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1: Sam Drysdale with Cold Water on Mix 96. This is The Drive Home. I'm Kenton Dick. And I've actually got some pretty exciting news for you. Today is May 11th, of course. Our days are getting longer. You've definitely noticed that. Sun is setting nice and late. Well, today's actually the last day in spring where the sun will set before 9 p.m. As of tomorrow, the sun will set at exactly 9 p.m. in Steinbeck, and it'll only get later from there. And the next time that the sun will set before 9 p.m. will be August 6th. Isn't that exciting? This is Lady Gaga at the Dead Dance.

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0: With the hot, dry weather we had last spring, with all the wildfires, we couldn't do a lot of quadding last year, especially out in the woods. Well, this year looks like it will be different. Haven't had a lot of rain this spring, but it's been fairly cool, which has definitely helped with the whole wildfire situation. And we're hoping we don't have to deal with anything like last year. With that in mind, you gotta get in on this $300 gift certificate from Woodridge Quad Adventures. Of course, this is in Woodridge. It is currently going for $120, even though it's valued at $300. So get out there, do some quadding. Even if you don't own a quad, Woodridge Quad Adventures is the way to go. And you can find this great deal in the Seymour Canada online auction, which does wrap up, by the way, on Wednesday. In fact, this $300 gift certificate, it'll be closing in a day and 18 hours. So make sure you get onto the Steinbeck online auction and place your bids. And there's so much more in there as well. I mean, if you're staying here in the Manitoba area, just over the border into Ontario, you can rent a wilderness houseboat. In fact, we've got a few different houseboat rentals. Prairie Dog Central, this is the VIP caboose experience. What a fun time this would be with a family. $950 value going for $380 at the moment. And hey, even if you're like hosting some folks here in town, maybe putting on a small conference, or you'd like to have a space for a big family gathering, you could do a full day rental of the Steinbeck Curling Club. $1,000 value going for $400. And you can hold on to this until winter. All of this stuff can be used later on as well. It's the Seymour Canada online auction. 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We're in the home stretch, folks.
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1: 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Who's winning?
2: 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He scores!
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11: I'm Shannon Duick. A good chance of rain in parts of the region for tonight, with risk of a thunderstorm, windy, and a low of 8. Then tomorrow, mainly cloudy, good chance of showers, windy, and a high of 17. For Wednesday, sunny and 23 degrees. Know when the sun rises and sets with the Low and Body Shop weather page on Steinbeck Online.
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0: I know your camera roll is absolutely jam-packed with photos of your pets. Because if you have pets, you're taking pictures of them. We want to see those photos, specifically photos of your pets being mischievous. We've got another round of Pet of the Day with LR Horse and Pet going on over on the Mix Facebook page. Submit your photos in the comments underneath, and that'll be for a chance to win a gift card from LR Horse and Pet in Kleefeld. Corny Rempel will be drawing a winner tomorrow morning at about 9 a.m. Photos of your pets being mischievous. That's what we want to see. This is The Drive Home on Mix 96. I'm Kenton Dick. We just heard Scott Hellman, and we're going to get back at it with Benson Boone shortly.
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2: A 10-year-old girl from Manitoba is the victim of an alleged incident of online luring by a man from Ohio. 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
2: Good evening. I'm Shannon Dewick with your 6 o'clock news update. A 10-year-old girl from Manitoba is the victim of an alleged incident of online luring by a man from Ohio. Last December, Manitoba RCMP learned the young girl sent explicit images of herself to someone she believed was a male in his teens. Corporal Emmy Clements of the Manitoba RCMP Integrated Child Exploitation Unit says on February 12th, special agents from Homeland Security Investigations Cleveland arrested a suspect at a residence.
3: Corny Arden Weiss III, 32 years old, of Wadsworth, Ohio, has been charged by U.S. officials with sexual exploitation of children, receipt of visual depiction of real minors engaged in sexually explicit conduct, and possession of child pornography.
2: RCMP are not identifying the community where the young girl lives. Habitat for Humanity Manitoba is bringing its 30th annual Cycle of Hope fundraiser through southeastern Manitoba this summer, with communities like Steinbach included along the route. With more, here's reporter Afton Berg.
4: Christina Falk with the organization says the week-long cycling tour helps raise money for affordable housing projects across the province. Falk also notes Habitat is working to rebuild its presence in the southeast. The organization is now looking at launching a new chapter in Niverville to support future home builds in the region. I'm Afton Berg.
2: The Jacob Library in Steinbach is looking at long-term security improvements while working to keep the building open and welcoming for everyone. Library Director Aubrey Walker says staff has introduced some temporary safety measures in response to challenges inside the public building.
5: Some of the things that we have done in the past, those locking doors, we had a bag check for a little bit, the closing of the hobby corner, those things are our temporary ones and not ones that we want to keep doing because they actually end up restricting access to the library.
2: Walker says their goal is safe access to the public library. And the RM of St. Anne is calling for stronger municipal involvement in decisions around natural resource projects that could impact groundwater. A resolution backed by council is asking the province of Manitoba to work more closely with municipalities during environmental reviews. You deserve to know what's happening in your community. Upgrade your home screen by downloading the Steinbach Online app today.
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6: Head coach of the Niverville Nighthawks, Dwight Hurst, says that in between games, he and the staff are really soaking in the experience of the national championship and having the Centennial Cup coaches have a lot of great conversations.
7: Yeah, it's very special, Dave. It's, you're a part of the game because of good people, and you come out here. This has been a great experience for everybody, the players, staff, and, you know, Summerside's done a really good job with the host event here with their support staff and the people they have, and just being able to go to the rink and talk hockey and watch hockey for hours and hours on end and just be around people that soak it in as much as we do as a staff. It's a pretty good feeling to come out here and have those conversations and make those connections with people that sometimes you might not see it on paper or on a phone call, but to actually have a face-to-face conversation with some of the other top coaches and top programs throughout the country is pretty nice.
6: The Nighthawks will take on the Canmore Eagles in their next game. In the NHL playoffs, it's game 4 between the Avalanche and Wild, with the Avalanche leading 2-1. In the PWHL, a deciding game 5 in the semifinal between Montreal and Minnesota. That series tied at 2 games apiece. And in Major League Baseball, the Blue Jays start a new series against Tampa. For all your scores, stories, and all things sports, check out the False Front Golf Simulator Sports page on SteinbachOnline.com. I'm Dave Anthony.
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2: Tonight, a good chance of rain in parts of the region, risk of a thunderstorm, a gusty south wind, and a low of 8 degrees. Then tomorrow, mainly cloudy, good chance of showers, windy and 17. And for Wednesday, back to sunshine and 23. Check out the weather radar map anytime on Low & Body Shop Local Weather on the Steinbach Online app. I'm Shannon Dewick.
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0: Okay, wait. Who's winning?
1: He shoots. He scores!
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4: I'm Shannon Dewey. A good chance of rain in parts of the region for tonight, risk of a thunderstorm, windy, and a low of 8 degrees. Tomorrow, mainly cloudy with a good chance of showers, windy and 17. Then on Wednesday, back to sunshine and 23 degrees. Plan your day with the hourly temperature forecast on Low & Body Shop Local Weather on the Steinbeck Online app.
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4: I'm Shannon Duick. A good chance of rain in parts of the region for tonight, with risk of a thunderstorm, windy, and a low of 8. Then tomorrow, mainly cloudy, good chance of showers, windy, and a high of 17. For Wednesday, sunny and 23 degrees. Know when the sun rises and sets with the Lowen Body Shop weather page on Steinbeck Online.
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Hey, I'm Addie Lowen. 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
1: Good evening, I'm Shannon Dewick with your 7 o'clock news update. A man from Ohio has been arrested for sexually exploiting a 10-year-old girl from Manitoba. Corporal Emmy Clements of the Manitoba RCMP Integrated Child Exploitation Unit says in December, RCMP learned the young girl had been lured online and sent explicit images of herself to someone she believed was a male in his teens.
2: Investigators subsequently learned a girl had been communicating with an adult male posing as a teenager that she initially met on a popular social media platform. The conversation eventually moved over to text messages where the male continued to groom the girl and convince her to send sexually explicit images and videos of herself to him.
1: On February 12th, special agents from Homeland Security Investigations Cleveland arrested a suspect at a residence. RCMP are not identifying the community where the young girl lives. A local woman is hoping a specialized spinal surgery in the U.S. will help her return to the active lifestyle she loves. With more, here's reporter Afton Berg.
3: Emma Pomeres says a newer procedure available in New Jersey could preserve her mobility while reducing the pain and breathing issues.
4: You keep all your mobility. In some cases, you get better mobility. I wouldn't have to say goodbye to any of those things. The recovery is actually incredible.
3: The surgery is expected to cost about $300,000 Canadian, and a GoFundMe campaign has been launched to help cover the expenses. Pomeres says community support so far has been overwhelming. I'm Afton Berg.
1: Steinbeck's Worship in the City is looking for singers for a brand new mass community choir this year. The annual Sunday service during Summer in the City is moving into the Southeast Event Center, and organizers say they're ready to fill the building with music. Melissa Dewick with the Worship in the City Planning Committee says there will be no auditions.
5: There's not really qualification. It's those who love to sing. You don't need to have experience in your singing, but love singing and can hold a tune and sing some harmonies and maybe read some music.
1: Rehearsals happen June 3rd and 17th in Steinbeck with music and practice recordings provided. And a new ice plant has been ordered for the Grunthal Arena. Jason Peters, manager of recreation and community services for the RM of Hanover, says at a cost of about $880,000, they purchased the new ice plant, replacing their old Freon system. He notes it should arrive mid-summer and be ready to go for fall. You deserve to know what's happening in your community. Upgrade your home screen by downloading the Steinbeck Online app today.
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1: Tonight, a good chance of rain in parts of the region. Risk of a thunderstorm, a gusty south wind, and a low of 8 degrees. Then tomorrow, mainly cloudy, good chance